0: 7506.
1: Go ahead.
0: Grandma got a hold of me. 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I'm headed back there to talk to him.
1: Copy. You want another day?
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0: Spokane Soul. To a Kareen and Victoria, well, Kareen Tucker, Victoria Jordan, Oregon. Number two is status 0 on a Brown 2003 Ford Explorer to a James Dillon.

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0: Nathan. 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Fall. Complaining of arm pain. CVMR 114 with you. 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
1: Attack 10-1, dispatch. The patient advises that it's visible from the roadway, wearing a blue shirt and a bicycle.
3: Emma, copy. Can you confirm with our caller that she is not down at the horse stable, she's up on the main equestrian?
1: He stated he was between the trailhead and the roadway. His phone GPS puts him right at the dispatch location.
3: Check Emma, copy. Thank you.
1: 30, park in third.
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7: 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I'll stand by with him.
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1: They don't know. He was just last seen 30 ago. I'm still waiting to get the last known location.

0: units on that call. The brother is a Tristan. He was last seen walking downstream, not floating. 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
0: Were you able to find a home address for where they're staying?
1: They're from Bellingham. Not sure where they're staying. X-ray 514's on scene there. Maybe that's really.
0: Good. Location where they're staying, so we can go check it.
2: En route. 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Looking for a 12-year-old man passing at this location in the water approximately 30 minutes ago with no location device. Supposed to be a white male, blonde hair, blue eyes, last seen wearing red goggles, no shirt, blue shorts, an orange stripe. Call came from Sidley on scene. While both have been advised, they are en route.
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0: Three of the units. I'm not sure how much good I'm doing here, so I can start walking south on these trails of the river.
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1: Go ahead.
0: We have the involved party with them, 99. We're going to be just to the west of Mill on Little Spokane. He's out of the water. I have Sheriff on scene as well.
1: And no injuries?
0: That's for me. No injuries.
1: All right. Let's go ahead and cancel this dispatch. Show 920 answer.
4: Dispatch, copies 920 back in, canceling.
8: Yeah, we're with them as well.
0: Go.
4: Plugging into 18, 20-year-old male, single episode, still unconscious. Patient will be in the lobby of the ZIP. 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
2: Has anything copy? 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
0: Sheriff will transport the involved party back to the park to meet up with family and a sibling. 99, we'll be back in.
1: Copy that. Thank you.
0: We do.
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0: 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It's like the closest one is around 5 mile Rose Arts area.
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0: What's your ETA?
1: We are about 11 minutes out.
2: And a half south Burnham, Deer Park. Caller's at a different location and said she called her boyfriend there, saw blood on the security camera. The boyfriend says he's bleeding, he thinks he's going to die. She doesn't know what happened, and fire is going to stage for us at 316 and a half south Burnham.
0: 507, I'll be route code.
2: Is that Adam or Baker?
1: Baker 507, pre-amp stick traffic.
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Engine 41, stand back for loss. Caller is not on scene. Scene was through the security camera. Boyfriend advising he's bleeding with no further information, no context for what might be occurring. Once again, stand back for law. You have AMR 115, Division Hastings.

0: Trying to set us through is no local jacket. UL address in Elk, Washington. Also, our caller is en route there as well. 20, 25 minutes in a gray form.
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0: Camp Charles, block and disabled. Eastbound Trent, just east of McKenzie, Silver, Toyota Camry, over the fog line.
1: Hey, 3-4.
0: Attempt 49.
2: I'm 514, you can bring me flash over down.

0: says he's been suicidal in the past, but not for several months. She says there may also be a fire in the home.
1: George, when I'll start that way after I drop off the clinicians.

0: 507. I attempted to call Ryan and went to voicemail. Is she still on the phone with him?
1: Negative.

0: 505. 3 is messed up. Okay. Ryan's girlfriend, Kara Hoffman, is also at the location. The complainant believes he overheard her say that he hit her. Ryan's on local 0 all routes. Driver is not licensed but eligible. Girlfriend Carolyn Hoffman, born in 03, is in local 6 months armed suspension. Otherwise, she is status 0. The complainant, Charles, did say that he would get physical if Ryan did not leave. We're trying to get him to separate into his bedroom. 1509 West Main.
1: 17 route.
0: One.
1: 6-2-1-1.
2: I think you get a start for alluring 1801 East Everett, Rochester Heights Park. The black male in the restrooms was trying to lure little girls into it. In the male restroom. There's currently a female in there with him. It's unknown how old she is. He's a black male, 30s, black shirt. Like a blue Walmart bag. He tried to lure the complainant 12-year-old daughter in there. 1801 East Everett, Rochester Heights Park.
1: 6-4, 24th and right.

0: sounds lovely. The next one's going to be Scott Witt, Sam, Charles, Ocean.
1: Okay. 401 Spokane in service. 505,
0: you clear for traffic on her? Go ahead.
1: She's going to be a missing juvenile county. I'll put her parental information in the call. Currently active in a theft case. She's got history of shoplifting, false statements, criminal mischief, riot, and assault 3 all at her spurs.
0: Copy, can you provide them 15?
1: She's a white female, 5'3", 110, blonde over brown.
0: Copy, thank you.

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4: He's currently going to be in the women's bathroom. He is, and there was an adult female. You know, 40s, thin build, long hair. Things there might be some 105 issues. He's yelling in the background. It was just the adult female that was in the bathroom with him, but he does still, he keeps calling over to complain it's 12-year-old daughter.
5: Delta call, engine 20, South Regal Street, Twigs, 2, Caesar.
0: Is, she's the anti-law enforcement, she's deputy minimum response. She's the one that lives off of 10503 East Broadway.
1: Copy.
6: Copy. We're still about 12 out.
7: He's vomiting. He's in and out of consciousness. If they could expedite medical.
0: 1801, and where's the tourniquet applied?
8: Jerry, he'll be on the balcony part of the location. 122 is from Regal and Chaser.

0: That's for us. Go ahead. Is this due to his own doing, or do we have an outstanding suspect?
1: Like, he's got a black face mask on. Like, they're now standing outside of the bathrooms. The female thin, long hair, gray top jeans. She's leading on foot towards Presley.
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1: We are a transponder on a white 96. Specialty constructed trailer registered to a Thomas Smith. Expired in March.
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0: 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They spoke with a 93 female. Said she was on the floor. Unknown if she fell. 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
4: 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So that got me.
1: Lori is at the park. It's just going to take her a few minutes to get over there. And Chad should be a witness to this.

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1: Negative. 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
1: This is a 2B Columbia, female driver requesting medic, 256, which provides them ahead.
2: Five oh seven, do we have Ryan in the call?

Southampton. 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Complainant open line arguing, male and female. Hold on, and disconnected. Unable to get them back on the line. Location showing over 618 South Edgerton Lane. Two guys, real shakeless.

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1: 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They moved off the roadway to Black Yukon in 80. And Monroe.
2: 10-6-0.

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2: 8247. Okay, Anderson, again. 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It's pulled into a private drive and they're changing the tire. 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

0: patrol semi with a loose trailer tire wobbling. 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
1: Andrew. 228. 90-268, stand for white semi, the tire appeared to be low. 1892.
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0: female, all over body pain, abnormal breathing, vomiting, and fever. Give him our 114 code from Spray and Pine.
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0: Thanks,

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See, subject riding a motorcycle on the sidewalk. I'll see him heading eastbound, 1821. 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
5: That's correct. 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
0: I copy. Baker, 512. I'll show you, clear.
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a call for 64 female, fell a couple weeks ago, now difficulty ambulating. 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And then start.

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1: Where is it?
0: 11830. Okay, 1118 status.
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1: Victoria, you can put me on it.
2: Gibby, it's going to be a DD with a weapon, 7003 North 2 Cannon Court. Explain it to daughter one. Someone. Stand by. It's going to be a DD with a weapon, 7003 2 Cannon Court. Explain it to daughter was threatening herself and her dad with a knife.
1: Copy. 4-0-1, spoke to you and clear, Adam.

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0: the law, sovereign beauty requesting stage for a mental health patient. 257 is assigned. My name is Press Planning and Stand Back the Law.
1: You can remove that plate. It wasn't the freight car.
2: This is 7-3, 10-touch.
0: What?
2: Item 9093645.
1: Brand new plate.
0: What?
2: 7-7-3, it's the same plate I just read. The 10-touch.
0: I'm not getting any history with item 909-3645. Actually, no return, but I do have reckless driver, trespassing, and traffic stop history with that plate. Is it a Challenger by chance?
2: Copy. Any miles associated with it?
0: Looks like a Justin Thompson. He's a black male, born in 80. I'll check him.
2: Copy.
0: Copy, back in the station, back in first.

0: 17. Justin status 0, his DOL is showing licensed. Respondent must serve no contact order with the deed or duly. Inactive DOC, commits felon for criminal mischief with a deadly weapon and no contact order violations. He's ineligible to possess firearms. History of city assault, reckless endangerment, hit and run, obstructing, resisting. He's extensive, but he's status 0.
1: Okay, not in trespass from this location for a year, please.
0: Copy for 1 year.
2: She has taken. There are no firearms in the house.

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General sickness.

0: this is suicidal, 4711 North Mayhew. This is a group home. There's a suicidal client. Grabbed a metal pen, cut herself. Now she's jumping in front of cars. 4711 North Mayhew.
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2: Can we stage medics, please?
0: Yeah.
2: Spokane, George 1 is right by that suicidal.
3: George 1, I can start to it.
0: See, they're on channel 1 for it.

0: be female in all black clothing. Caller's refusing to give us any client info at this time. On the street in front of the location, looks like they're near Wellesley and Evergreen. An expensive juvenile runaway and suicidal from here. We also have George 1 en route, and then this is going to be a white female. She's not armed currently.
1: Name again so we can at least communicate with her.
2: 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Psych problem.

0: can't just go hang out with it at the place.
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0: I know, 7 boy. Boy Mary 1-1 Union.
1: Okay, 3-4-2.

0: whatever you get the next. 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
2: Chevy Traverse to a Robert Fishbaugh, if I'd like.
1: What?
2: 1374.
1: I don't want.
2: Okay. 173. Copy your own scene.

0: for it.
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0: 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They're throwing... He was throwing food at her. Now that is Gabriel Biani. Male. Nope. West Maxwell.

0: referring to my location?
1: Yeah, Princess. Figure 507, I have a plate.
2: Good.
1: Mary Boy Adam, 3 Frank 2, I believe it's through Arizona.
0: East 90 Pines, unknown state, William Queen Boy, 116, South Carolina.
2: Okay, 3812.
0: J85, gone from south on scene, 63 male, fell off of a wall, says he was trimming a tree, possibly a branch stuck in him, unknown injuries outside of that, and they were 120 code, I-90 and Barker.
3: Ava.

near the footbridge by the falls. Flick was slapped down by a few teenage girls who said, Mail is bothering them, possibly trying to lure them to go with him. He's now walking away northbound on the footbridge. It's a white male with a mustache, wearing a black hat, colorful sunglasses, gray shirt, and green shorts. The juveniles are also walking off northbound on the footbridge.

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0: Can you check this location for history with Brianna Kohler?
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1: Lewis.
0: Likes to be called Willis.
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0: T7 Sierra, she's put some 64 T3 pin. She's made suicidal and homicidal statements that she'd harm herself and others if she were to gain access to a weapon, and also prefers the name Lilith.
1: Major.
2: No, 116 is from Division, right? And it's Delta 201. Weapon Engine 1, updated location is 1402 North Division. Male's requesting medical assessment after an MVA. The MVA occurred at a separate location. Patient's going to be waiting in a black Hyundai Santa Fe. 118 is from Francisco Wall.

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0: We're almost done the scene. What tools do you need?
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0: Yeah, copy.

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3: It's a female, shortness of breath, not feeling well, unit 101. AMR 121 is assigned 9902.

0: Michael gave Joel Zaradic, southbound NSC, Freya, past 10, Silver Honda CRV, Charles George Robert, 9954, cut off RP, hand gestured through unknown paper like substance out window.
1: Changer.
0: Okay, 39 changer.
2: Dispatch. Ladder 10, I'm going to go ahead and assume command with ladder 10 and engine 85 on scene. But no figures on rear of the trauma activation with an impelled object.
3: And trauma activation, which hospital are they going to?
2: We go to the Sacred Heart. The patient's currently stuck. We're working on extricating them from the impelled object.
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0: SWSC of Couch in the roadway, westbound I-90 approaching the division exit.
1: Westbound I-90 approaching division for a Couch. He's in East Tennessee, DOL Snowball. He's got some person entries. I can't find his girlfriend, Alexander, though.

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1: 6-8, en route from 32nd at University.
2: Echoing.

0: Maybe another couch on the roadway, mile post 289-90 eastbound lanes. Nice.
1: Dispatch, on with command. AMR 120 is departing the scene right now. That one rider from 85, the one rider from ladder 10.
2: From the G5, from Valley Ladder 10.
0: We have a telephone number for the 3415 address. PW Assets Trust, and I have numerous different people associated with it. I'm not necessarily certain who lives here, but I can add some phone numbers.
3: Cool, thank you so much. We have answered

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2: 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I'm en route to send the card. I'll pick up both riders.
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1: Officer Miller, 1st of James, Stabler, 1115, 2nd Mississippi.
2: Copy, hold on, please.
3: Information.
1: Go ahead.
3: Snap 2 out of King County, hit and run, attended vehicle, it's going to be non-excitable for us, local east, status 0, east in active DOC, convicted felon for assault 3 on law enforcement, no contact order violations. Not currently active in any no contact orders, he's DOL Noval. Area 64, aggressive towards officers, 3 unit minimum response, but status 0.

0: TV holding 615 South Cavalier Court. Complainants reporting her daughter yelling and throwing items, refusing to leave the location. I believe she's high on meth. 615 South Cavalier Court.
1: Copy. You can discontinue the timers. Thank you.
2: Copy.
3: Charles St. Paul, 2521, to me, 100 North Chief in the North parking lot, and I'll take another.
4: Paul 2224, start.
3: Hey, copy.
4: Can you check the point for me?
3: Go ahead.
4: Washington, Law Enforcement Memorial, 691.
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0: 59 and 608. The dog is a Laurel Broxton, status 0, driver's valid, inactive POC. I think it's gone for retail theft and local for burglary, PCS. I'll put her spurs on the call. The coordinates now advising she's living in a smaller U-Haul box truck, Arizona plate.
1: Copy that, we robbed her earlier today.
0: Next one.
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0: A-frame. 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
1: 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And if the alarm is still going.
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5: K3, that's my car. It's spray painted red now. And a South Carolina driver? Last is Hatcher, Henry Adam Tom, Charles Henry Edward Robert versus Stephen, Sam Tom, Edward Victor, Edward Nora, 1996. 0429.
6: Idaho plate, King 6809. 680944.
0: Okay.
1: Seven, three, I'll head his way in 1 sec.
0: Lifeline Toronto Green, 2003 Subaru Impreza to Justin Hill.
6: Both vehicles are unoccupied.

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1: That would be Ellis 1 Mel. He's the owner's son.
0: That was the owner's son.

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1: Not going to see, go ahead.
0: City, caution flag for violent tendencies. Patcher, Stephen, Patrick, white male, 1996, 0429, 6 foot, 185, brown. Mandatory release violation, burglary. Department of Parole and Community Corrections, Admin, Columbia, North Carolina. Georgia and North Carolina is tradition only.
1: Good.
0: Only suspended, revoked third degree, South Carolina, 2031 expiration, corrective lenses.
1: Suspended return.
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3: 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What, on an I-90? 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
4: 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Sounds like all we have is an RU anyway right now.
3: 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Just for info.
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0: Right.
1: It's not her.
6: Are you in a position to switch to 3?
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6: Blocking the westbound lane, Idaho and tracks.
8: Vehicle rollover just west of the intersection. Driver's out, declining any medics, and no flu is reported at this time. However, the witness believes that he still should be checked on, and you'll have 125 assigned, unknown start.

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1: Part of the plate.
0: Go ahead.
1: Oregon 994. Mary John Zebra

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1: Good.
0: Took out with Larry at Fran first.
1: The Oregon.
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0: This is 1220 is responding. 1220 responding. This is the driver is out of the vehicle, declining any medics and no fluids that the witness believes he should be checked on. And AMR 125, zip code, Pines and Broadway.
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1: Rescue 12-2 en route. Did you copy the short?
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Copy the short.

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0: 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Westbound flies. Charles Nora Edward 9504.
1: 118-1938.

scene. We've got a small pickup on all fours. We'll be blocking the northbound lane, and C20 will be out investigating.

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Spokane Truck 2. 125 East Walton Avenue. Channel City Primary. Psych problem.

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VRU1, this is a 40-year-old male, suicidal ideation, AOB, still in the park, no weapons, will be cooperative. 257 is from Sacred Heart.

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0: 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We're coming from a ways out.
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2: 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AM 21, this was reported by a witness as a single vehicle rollover. The driver was out, declining medics, no fluids, and the witness believed that they need to be checked on. 125 was no code, Pines and Broadway.
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0: if we could get SO, and then I've got a plate number for you when ready.
1: The sheriff has a couple units started that way. Also looks like they have a plate number for that Toyota Tacoma.
0: Copy, thank you.
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1: Red on a pistol. Recommending today. She's visiting from Texas. I'm sure also at the location currently arguing with him. So Darren Moser, born in 95, he is in locally. He's currently status zero. And he does have some 105 issues, PTSD. He's a veteran. Suffer from alcoholism and depression. 941 East Baldwin.
2: 6417th and Riggle.
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0: 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There's a FedEx truck versus motorcycle collision. I'm not on scene there. I've got to stay in the construction zone if you could send somebody to that.
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2: 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Motorcycle versus a truck. Sounds like the motorcycle initially went under the FedEx truck. 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
1: One night victim.

0: Eastbound. Is that the one that came out? Air from 991 now. That's the Malik from up the front.
1: Go ahead.
2: That was William George, 6015.
0: He's got some sort of pouch or something wrapped around his shoulder.
3: It does look like it's hand in it or on it.
1: Go ahead.
3: This is just going to be a simple collision. I can handle it if you want to let Sage or they can disregard.

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Alpha call. 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
2: Confirm that street again. Yeah, instead of continuing on Westbo, you will take a left on Hayford. It'll be the second entrance on Hayford and go through the gate at the guard check.
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1: Go ahead, man.
0: I see you're down the street. The original caller, Scott, is calling back, says he thinks he heard a gunshot. I have absolutely no additional callers to support the get-go.
2: K-15 and 14. So they're saying that curtains were upstairs?

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0: 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I'll be out with my license holder Pontiac at 5th and Jefferson.
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0: 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Did you want me to get them on the call just in case someone came?
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0: The airport road, highway. It's going to be a black Toyota Tundra that just stopped.
1: 6-8-24-3.
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the front parking lot. 60s male in a Dodge sedan was found unconscious. Breathing verified, he's now conscious, but not alert. Caller says he's not making a lot of sense. And you'll have 129 code, Division Lincoln.

0: 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Dispatch. EO detected in the house. We've evacuated.
1: Copy. CO in the house. Evacuated.

0: particular? Likely Arian Jaeger and what he calls his street brothers. I'm working my way through all of the ones he's been associated with in the past. Dakota M. Boyd, 724 of 09, is one of them, and if he's there, he's got a stat 2 for theft. Third, no bond. I can call and confirm on that one.
1: Howdy.

0: 93. Yeah, the correct address on this is 176-19. Occupant was Bernard Pine Needles, distinguished shipping executive. Rush 97-93.
1: I updated the location 176-19. Homeowner educated, fire extinguished.
2: 73, can you put me on the 611's call?
1: Sure.
0: That's what I was on scene.

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is Jason Robert Scott, 511 of 2010 is there. He's a missing juvenile. He belongs to the 10503 East Broadway as well.

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2: Copy, patient to the heart, this phone is.
3: 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User the driver to say I'll be testing.
2: 2034.
4: Name, address. We're at the 26, sorry, 261 country block from Iraq.
2: Hey, Gabby.
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0: 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Hastings and Standard.
1: Portal

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1: Apparently this person made some sort of vague threat about pulling something out of a glove box, but no gun was ever seen.

0: one. It sounds like the vehicle they were associated left 5 minutes ago towards Far. Four juveniles are running southbound on Sunderland. Still in the area because they live here.
1: Seen this though, just too clear.

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0: 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It's parked facing westbound. Copy, thanks. Which floor does it roll up now?
1: Charlie Call, Spokane Engine, 8, 3322 East Jackson Avenue, Channel City Primary. 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

0: Yes. We're in the area, nothing found. We'll continue down Enoch a little ways.
1: Copy, in the area, nothing found. Also, we have not received any other calls on this either.
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0: minute out. Do we have any info?
1: Yeah, the patient's going to be outside on the east side, off of Wall Street. It's a 49 male complaining of abdominal pain above the navel. He's wearing a khaki shirt and khaki pants. And patients outside, east side of the building, off of Wall Street, 49 male, abdominal pain above the navel. They'll be wearing a khaki shirt, khaki pants, and AMR 191 is code 30 division.
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1: Testosterone gray 2019 Mercedes GLC to an Ever Malavando. Didn't this fucking belly?

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0: reckless driver westbound from 2490 on East Mission, a dark gray Acura speeding, ran a four-way stop, 2052.
1: Presence.
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0: Optimus and Reckless Driver, eastbound on Greenwood from Grove. Three vehicles allegedly racing, 2109.
1: Okay, I'm truck 13. I'm going to upgrade this to a Delta. It's a Coffin South of V46 male. Fell earlier today. It's a complaint of back pain, difficulty ambulating. Reports a fall was between 10 and 29 feet. We'll try to get clarification on that. I'll let you know if that's responsible.

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1: Good. Any reports of a fire to the southeast of Liberty Lake? Not seeing any at this time. Copy. It's pretty hazy, and I'm just now starting to smell smoke. Do we have an intersection? I'm over by Pavilion Park and can just see a bunch of smoke to the southeast. Copy, I'll advise fire. Copy.

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1: George, Adam, Henry, Adam, George, Adam, Nora, First Autumn, Common Spelling, Middle E, date of birth 07-30-2007.
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Walking around with gash in his head, 710 East 902 Highway, 21 in Houston. And they're not quite sure of the exact address, possibly just south. Well, and this is a call from a passerby. They were seeing a 30s male walking around the parking lot of the Conoco with a gash on his head. Seems to be talking to himself. 257 from Bishop and Monroe.

0: go ahead.
1: Hey, last name is Autumn, first of Tracy, middle L, date of birth 12-6-62.
2: It's male on an orange mountain bike, going westbound in the eastbound lane, stumbling off the bike.

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1: Adam, 417, 418, they're just now adding the correction. It's the Maverick at 28 East Montgomery. Ball of copy, good to hear.
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0: Men's going to be Young Victor 1, Robert Sam 6, 1, Tom 4, 3, 2, 2, 7, 0, 7, 1, 9.
2: 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Okay.
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0: 753 Spokane. I circle back around and I'm UTL once again all the way to Maple. I'll be clear.
1: I'm just trying to get better clarification on that. You'll have 132 code 7th and Howard.

near the Maple Street Bridge, but on Summit. Is that on Monroe?

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0: 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Yeah. Well, so do we have a traffic unit on?
1: Pretty sad, but he's on the car right now.

0: 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He's pretty banged up.
1: I have two plates. Charles Robert Adams, 7366.
0: Number two.
1: Adam John Tom, 0445. Should be a RAV4. And the person with the Volkswagen?
2: Mixer status.

0: if we can get a hold of the RAV4 owner, their car looks like it was hit parked.
1: Okay. We have one vehicle in the middle of the road on the side. We'll be on the
2: Engine 4 on scene with PD, vehicle on its side, out investigating.
1: Is your name, please?
3: Go ahead.
1: Left of Sharp, Sam, Henry, Adam, Robert, Paul. First of Richard, middle M like Mary. 821 to 63.

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0: Go ahead.
2: Charles Victor Robert 8172. Speed 2 at Hayden to the west, and we stop the median.
0: 2 at Hayden to the west.
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0: 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It's from the west side.
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0: controls. Subject driving a line scooter, West 94, right side, driving on the fog line.
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0: 56 Spokane, 60 out of service.
1: Southbound 35 traffic. Spokane 1118 south.
2: 1118 south.

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2: Hello. Reckless driver, river in Oregon for a white Jetta driving eastbound in the westbound lane, 2203.

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Channel South Primary. Trauma. Charlie call. Engine 81. 5925 South Haley Lane. Channel South Primary. Difficulty breathing.

0: can you put this way?
1: Attack 311 it sounds like it's going to be the patient from the welfare check or male with a head gash. It sounds like this is going to be the same one. So a call from family now. 47-year-old male was assaulted downtown Spokane earlier tonight. He has a head wound and he is not alert. 133 is going to be from 9902. Law enforcement has already been advised and has made the report.
0: Attack 311, copy.
1: One, this is a 72 male elevated breathing. You have AMR 121, code 57th and Regal.

0: Charles Henry, Mary Adam, Lauren, Nora, versus Boy Adam, Robert, Robert Young, Middle A Adam, 423 of 79.
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2: 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Engine 33 got it.

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0: Apparently got a hold of Mom. She's not in her office location. She lives in Idaho. But she is available for an aid if we need it.
1: Take your fellow survivor. We call V603 is on the phone with her now. Not the mom. The victim.
0: Sorry?
2: 603.
0: Sorry.
2: I got Kylie on the phone. She was not happy that I was calling her, and she hung up on me after saying she was fine and screaming in my ear.
0: Be happy.
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Last of Wilkins, William Ida Lincoln, King Ida Nora Sam, first of Mary, date of birth 0509 1972. Copy.

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0: 773. 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The neighbor should live in Unit 40.
1: David 46421 Edward.
0: It's from back in 2023. Not sure if the Barbara Alvarado still lives there.
1: Copy.

603. 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

0: 603. 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I'm wearing something pink, though.
1: Copy. 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
0: Be right in front of that building. 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
1: Copy.
2: So you can bug me out. I'm close.
0: Three.
3: Not slowing down.
0: Three.
3: I've got to do about 18. He's not stopping. I'm just going to see where he goes. He's pulling up to a house here in the corner.
0: Park. On the reckless driver, channel 1 is restricted.
3: I thought 7-9 got him prone down on the ground. There was another rider. He went east on 18 somewhere.
0: Copy, east on 18.
3: How forced was that shooter?
0: Copy, east
4: on 18. Our French are

0: Bus 7, he's detained. We're code 4 at the stop location. If the other units want to check the area for the other rider.
1: Everyone is hang 2236. Confirm you don't need the channel any longer.
2: The other guy on the ATV was Dragon Park.
3: Brandon.
1: Brandon Park, name of Brandon.

0: sniper 7.7. Were you out with him, or that was where he was last seen?
1: That's where he was last seen. We were running codes to Sarge, and he was sitting at the intersection.

0: Yeah, they were going together. The other guy saw me at East on 18th, and this guy tried to make it to the house.
1: Okay,

0: takes a while to get a relationship. Alrighty.
1: Okay.
0: Last of Miller, birthday Keith, G and George, 415 of 03.

Bridal Holding, 8102 South Cedar Road. Complainant's reporting that her intoxicated husband left the location in a vehicle armed with a gun and an argument with the daughter earlier. 8102 South Cedar.

0: 9772, did you see him at Appleway or did you see him at Sprigg?
1: Our caller Neil is status 0, no 64 pins at this time. For the other day to be suffering from paranoia and recent drug use. Also admitted to having a hammer on his porch. Likely our infrastructure call as well.
0: Fill that copy.
2: I'll be out with 2 at the police flats day use area. Also check 1.
1: Park 470.
2: This will be a 2-part last. The first part is Van, Victor, Adam, Nora. Second part is Victor, Lincoln, Ida, Edward, Tom. First is Josina, John, Ocean, Sam, Edward, Nora, Adam. Middle M, Mary. Date of birth, 1992-03-09.
1: Once.
2: Parks 470.
1: Parks 470, 2240.

0: I'll take every unit if they're available.
1: Era that our original complainant mentioned. He also mentioned the 8 Dennis Spades. I found a possible match, 919 and 86. He has multiple officer safety pins, made threats to kill Sergeant Booth. Very anti-government, conspiracy, delusional, verbally abusive to law enforcement call takers. Also pin 64. I'll put his spurs in the call, but he is out of 0. Freeze Horton 85 from some DB and crisis history all on him.

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1: 242.
2: Figure 506, your name?
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2: Michael Wagner, William Adam George Nora Edward Robert, Virgil Brandon, Boy Robert Adam Nora David Ocean Nora, Middle Initial Diaz and David, date of birth 04-23-2003.

0: Speakerphone, please. Yes, one. Brandon's going to be status zero. His DUL is licensed with corrective lenses, and he's got first entries.
1: Copy.
0: Go ahead, go ahead with your plate.
2: Boy, Lincoln Edward, 6859.
0: The CX-9 to Sarah Freeze, the 1804 South Park.
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0: in on that one.
1: Stop, and there's a little engine. I don't know if it's a compressor or whatever. There's a vent on that.
0: Good.
2: Record found out of Washington on that.
0: Can you see if there's a phone number for Tim? We're getting no answer at the door.
2: Thank you for my attitude. You want me to call him?
0: Give me his phone. We can step out and talk to us.
2: Copy.
3: 772. Keith, you're under arrest. Paper.
2: 5045.
0: 569-4557.
4: So, we have Brandon here. If you have a second, you might want to just come down and talk to him to shore up his side of things.
0: Yeah, I'll be down shortly once we're done here at the house. Just give me like 3 minutes.
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5: One of the residents is calling from that location off of East Campbell and is advising that their windows are open and the fumes from all of the response units on scene are upsetting and irritating her lungs. It's just a request that possibly be moved.
2: Dodge Ram to Timothy Freeze at that address. File 9, go ahead with your
0: bid. 4 X-ray Adam, Sam Lincoln Zebra, 957, call boy 148915 on a Polaris ATV.
2: 23 Polaris Sportsman, 3624 to Timothy Freeze at the 1804 South Park. Also says not eligible for road use.
0: Copy.
1: 6-1, I think I found the van. 4 X-ray Adam, Sam Lincoln Zebra, 950, Paul Boy 2, 12244.
2: Declare Sportsman, also expired in 24 to Sarah Freeze at the 1804 South Park, also not eligible for road use. Still trying to work on getting a hold of Tim. The number I have is not valid for him.
0: Can you call Sarah as well?
2: Hey, ma'am.

0: Okay, Patrol, attempt to contact a possible suicidal person. Left their residence at 8102 South Cedar Street, which is just south of 195 and Cheney Spokane Road. White Chevrolet pickup with a canopy. Left intoxicated and has a firearm. And Stevens County also has a pin for the subject as a two officer contact.
1: 753, does DRP know where they're going?

0: We're still checking, but I'm good with the units on scene.
1: Hey, copy, still checking. Go ahead.
2: Control, George Paul, 6794.
1: They're on a Jeep Patriot registered to a Joshua Cooper trailer, A Adam 12.

0: 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I have one more on Montana.
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0: Robert, Ocean, Ocean, Ocean, David, 7 Charles.

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0: Copy, she cleared.
2: VRA units, just for officer safety, our complainant's advising he is armed with a pistol, that if somebody comes through the door, he will pull his gun out on them.
0: David, that one.
2: Go ahead.
0: Can you tell him we're going to be arriving here in a second, put his gun away?
2: I advise him. And for information, the call receiver had disconnected. They're calling him back now. So he has not been advised that you're arriving.
3: Transfer complete. Any miles, 13.1.
4: 13.1, 23-1.
2: 4.
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2: 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The Dodge Neon isn't here. 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
0: They code in at 2241. 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

0: 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East 90, just what the Evergreen. Charles John George, 3422.
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3: Scratch and tried to bite the complainant. Complainant doesn't want to press charges for any assault. She just wants to get the friend out of the vehicle without getting assaulted again. Friend is going to be in Amanda Cox. She's got a zero. Sacred Heart. FF copy from DTP.
2: 49.
1: Six more copy. Six of it, Spokane. Final stop in the Broadway off ramp from East I-90. And the plates from a RV camp trailer.
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0: William's not here. Room 218 is clear. We're going to do a standby, let Sarah get her stuff, and then we'll be out here.
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1: Surface
4: 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Was 688 asking for a second?
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1: 19302.
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1: Okay.
2: Charles Henry Lincoln, 5661.
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2: Idaho 8 Boy, Frank Victor 5, 3-2.

0: All participants in the call.
1: Don't remember from Chad, did we have previous history at this address?
0: Negative, I didn't have any history here, but I can check the...

2026-100894.

0: 442279 Eon also.
1: Okay.
0: Kalia's saying she thinks it was coming from 19304 next door. That truck is parked out front.
1: Heavy. Plate Tower Star Blue 2008 GMC Sierra to Golden State Construction. However, it looks like we have some history with it. Do call at that 304 East Sprague.

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1: Get involved in McKenna Gordon, born in 2011, and her boyfriend was an Aiden Pinda that was 17 years old.

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0: Alarm system 4, Spokane engine 3, 808 West Nora Avenue, channel fire off 15, full response alarm system.
1: Start for a possible Resburg at 324 East Bridgeport. Limited info, complaint says that they think someone's trying to break into the back and attempted to kick a door. Apparently someone's been pounding on the door for the last 15 minutes. Not sure if they're still there. Trying to get further at 324 East Bridgeport. 11 in route. 15 in route. The complaint is not expecting anyone, and this unknown person is walking from the back to the front. Our complaint is hiding in the bathroom.

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0: Yeah, I'm close all the way. Changes to a sister.

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I have a Washington ID card. Last name Lawrence, common. Michael, first name common. Middle name D is Dane. Will be a date of birth 03-07-2005.

access is currently down, but he is locally status zero. 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
1: For a possible DV at 1622 East Cortland, a couple different callers, mainly neighbors, reporting hearing some arguing from this house. They think it sounds physical. History indicates it's between a Kelsey Beagle and a Richard Olson. Both are locally zero. Seems like Richard is threatening other neighbors as well. At least that's what's been heard. 1622 East Cortland.
0: 17, 18, copy.

0: also says he has some mental health issues and wanted to go to the hospital. No weapons. AMR 259, no code, Nevada on Joseph.
1: 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Is refusing to leave her alone. 3814 East Bridal Trail.

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1: 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He's a white male, 5'9", thin build, white shirt and shorts. 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
1: 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Six eight,

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0: you'll start for. Team Rattle more than there was this year.
1: Gabby.
2: For another DV, 2923 Steinman, this time our claimed Felicia says that her daughter, born in 2009, broke the door and put a knife to her own wrist. Apparently she's having some 105 issues after arguing with her boyfriend. Doesn't sound like she has the knife anymore, and it's unknown if she cut herself, but she is seen standing on the corner of Regal and Diamonds, possibly still there.
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0: Okay, have a second surface wave receiver.
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2: Roger, 6 8 0 11.

0: We didn't see anybody when we came northbound towards the address.
1: CFS 341, is that the location where the female is at currently, or is that where our caller is from?
2: Location where the patient should be at. I know fire responded here earlier for a fall. I'm sure if it was for the same person. I know it's an adult family home. Caller's at the crisis line.
1: Okay.
0: Oh, oncoming units, 10 lower.
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1: 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Repeat 9 and 12. 5 for 5, 0 4.

0: Adam 418. 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Are you guys with Richard?
1: Negative. Richard is inside, not willing to talk to us or come out.
0: Copy. Access is slowly coming back up. It looks like he's got a status 1 DOC escape for tampering with a witness.
1: Copy, and it's confirmed. He is inside. We seemingly upstairs.
2: Liberty County units that are close to Argonne and Liberty. We've got a 2010-ish white Charger heading northbound with no plates.

0: thing's got a older model white Charger. 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
2: 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Yo. Is the back window covered by plastic?
0: I can't tell. I went past it and I'm waiting down the road here.
2: Copy.
3: Copy, thank you.
1: And call in and saying it was stolen and they put somebody in custody for false statements, so I will double check with their dispatch in CIC sound, so I'm not able to see if it's actually still is.

0: 03.
1: Good.
0: The patient that called in, Chris Medina, she's currently at the hospital. Per the staff at that location, I'll show you all clear.
1: Copy.
2: Outside, we have verbals with Richard right now. He is being compliant, coming downstairs. Get it?
0: Copy, I'll call.
3: 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I haven't looked at the notes yet.
0: Is there anything?
1: Stop on it, so if you see it sitting in the gas pump still, we can roll and put a stop on it.

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0: Yarbrough, Young Adam Robert, Boy Edward Robert Young, Austin, Adam Ian Pam, Tom Adenora, J. John, 1996, 1026.
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1: 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What's up, Joe?
2: 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It's an unrelated accident. Second Monroe.
3: Copy that. I'm downtown.
0: 282, I got it.
2: 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Second Monroe. 281 will keep you on the bike stop. Person call.
4: Not seeing any history. 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
3: Sorry. You guys need a supervisor there at all, or I'm just about to pull up to 2 in Monroe?
1: No, that's for here.
3: Yeah, you can throw me back on 2 in Monroe.

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2: Drive, G. George 108. Plaintiff's reporting that their friend's 11-year-old child never returned home from school today. 4909 East Upriver, G. 108.
3: 5 and I'm just looking.
2: Cut.
3: It appears I live, everything's up in the city. What's the relation with this apartment?
2: I believe this is the home address for the child.

0: that in this plate, and Mr. Yarbury is extremely anti-law enforcement.
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0: Five four five.
1: Five four five, 025.

0: Spokane. All units cleared. See Charles. And it's in the log. He put the stop us for headlights and taillights.
1: Offer 5027. 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
2: Go ahead.
1: Petitioner on the order is Danielle Creamer.
2: Copy, we're with her. It's going to be an order violation. Can you use that order to call, please?
1: Paper.

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Is there anyone on channel 1 with a good camera? TH, Charles Adam, George Edward, Christopher O.J., Robert Ocean, John, Adam, Edward, L.A., 0925-2008.

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0: Vernon, the office is a 21-year-old female vaginal bleed, history of hysterectomy, abnormal breathing. AMR-129 will be up to code from Hastings and Division.
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0: helping Ralph and was explaining the 24-hour rule. 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
3: Are you north of Spanger, south? Frank. Copy, I see her now.
1: The complaint is going back saying they found the child at a neighbor's house not needing any assistance.
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0: last of Medina, first of Chris, birthday of 5/13/85.
1: Right.
2: Copy. That was the patient that we had a suicidal call about earlier. Stand by one.
3: Echo call. Valley engine 1. Valley 31. Valley 21. 716 North Dick Road. 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Cardiac arrest.

0: 505, Sheriff's District for information. Status 1 out of Morgan for parole violation, original charge of dangerous drugs. It's not going to be extraditable for us. Also listed as a missing person. I'm not sure for the deadly weapon. DOL is going to be no vol. They're also going to be 64.
1: Available.
2: 13.
0: Coming.
1: And access is back up if you need any of those returns.
2: No, I'm just clear. I'm fine.
3: There's no wants. 2028 expiration, suspended or revoked third degree.
1: Five 45042.

0: 50. That client's advising that the male half James is getting into a white SUV, Charles Frank Robert, 2587, leaving eastbound on Craig. Bound towards Craig.
1: The Arbory, and then out of nowhere saying I'm going to mail a suspended third ticket due to the access outage.
0: Offer 5043. Ford Explorer registered to a Shelley Meyer out of County.

0: 剑锋。
1: I'm 11 for her so far.
2: Can I copy? I'm in the area.
1: Copy.
2: I don't know if it's going to be an IK.
1: I didn't copy that.
3: The 7th Search 505 said it's going to be an ITA. He has fresh cuts on his right wrist after he left the hospital, he said.
1: Copy.

0: Use for values of 6. This is not an echo. You can downgrade and continue in, please.
1: Command.

Los Dominguez, David Ocean Mary, Ida Nora George, Jean Edward Zeeper, first of Robin, Robert Ocean Boy Young Nora, middle R, Robert, date of birth 1-2-29-1969.

of a Southern Sheriff's District. Go ahead. She has a snap to a Steilacoom Police Department for DUI, driving license suspended third. Locally, status error suspender evoke third, and history and name entries. Would you like us to see if that's extraditable? Any of those impound? Seven five three status. Seven five three 049.

0: Yeah, and we can always cancel them if that changes.
1: Sounds good. Five oh seven, please.
2: Keep going.
1: Charles Sam Paul 2412.
2: Blue 09 Acura registered to Christy Gilmore. Fired in April.
1: Can you run her?

0: Orange. Santa Sarah Drivers Valley is predicted as their border with the Sean Gilmore. Full history. Hit and run, obstruction, malicious mischief, border violation. I was very stressed through.
1: What was the phone description again? And screen saver?
2: Bye.
0: David, E. Pizzer, your status?

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1: 6 today, I'll be in Spokane, I'll be in route from West 990 and open.
0: Six at 8, 056.

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1: 5495.

0: we're going to near it. Correction, we're out with it. It's in the left lane. East 90 and Ultima.
1: City, 0 57.

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1: 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Okay, the remove is clear. 10-8, 7-8.

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0: 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David, Adam, finger, Ida, Sam, versus William. William, Ida, double L, Lincoln, Ida, Adam, Mary. Middle age for Henry, he's a junior, 1953, 0502.
1: Pedri, 101.

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0: I copy 8.5 points around.

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1: 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Just working on this citation and notes.
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1: And Baker 340 ASK. Server 1113 West Chelan for Riceburg. Rice is calling in saying that he's house sitting at a location and someone broke into the location. He can hear them moving around inside and believes that they're in the correction cop is in the kitchen. When this happened, he was out walking the dog. 1113 West Chelan.
2: Sure. 340 en route. Baker 345, you can stack this. If I can go for one of the other units, Washington Vin. .344 for the other south unit.
1: 76 and 77, you can both disregard. Copy.

the light turned off in the basement, and he's hearing doors open. He's also saying that there are secret doors in the house. For info, this is the same phone number as a caller from a few weeks ago who thought that a transient was pushing a T7 in a shopping cart down on TJ Meenock Bridge.

0: did he find, like, damage or anything when he got back, or is he just hearing stuff?
1: He's just hearing stuff and allegedly saw the light turn off. He said that the front door was still locked when he got back to the location.

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1: Baker 345, next one in. 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
1: Wait, Charlie 3. This card, you're probably doing drone stuff for Adam 415 if you can do that.

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0: 1 George 8, Zebra Henry 5, 598. 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
1: 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SL1 registered to a Karen Scott out of Spokane.
2: Those copy.
3: 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We need one or two more than that.
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0: 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I'm on the north side, kind of by a roundabout.
1: Be 25 East Arbor Circle, one idea.
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0: I mean, I'm not really 100% sure. 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
1: Okay, I'll get one paged out.

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1: I don't know if that changes anything where your canine page up.
0: Sure does. We're not even going to clear it if they don't want to press charge.
1: Well, he needs to make his decision.
2: We did try to explain all that to him. He still couldn't decide, so maybe what do you want to call him?
1: Good call.
2: Thank you. I'll send you the number.
0: He wants us to clear the pursuit charts. If he doesn't, we're done.
1: Abrams, okay.

0: 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He doesn't want to press charges.
1: We changed the sensor. We'll all be leaving when we get to our cars.
2: Up front, are you guys at the front door?
1: 340, we're at the front door making announcements.

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0: President. Reporting they have water flooding in through the basement. They're not sure how to shut off the water.
1: Post Robert Adam 3990 will be at the north entrance of 100 North Acres.
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1: That's status zero. Do you also want registration checks?
0: Quite a few.

0: 413 with another firearm serial number.
1: Go ahead.
0: Or actually, maybe I can just call one of you guys on the phone so I don't hold up the air for 20 minutes.
1: That works.
0: Would you mind shooting 411 phone number over at Cap, please?
1: Here you go.

0: Richard at Spokane, Scotland. 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

0: Aaron Rodgers. Last, George Adam Nora, Sam Adam Lincoln, Victor Edward Sam first, Adam Union David, Ida Sam Sam, and we'll see Charles, 1978-02-02, female.
1: 2 8 JD.

0: 2568, Gonsalves, 2028, expiration, Washington.
1: Okay.
0: 6 and 8, 219.

0: Big 56 on an argument, 1842 on East Frank. Call still coming in. Crime check has very little information. Just says pomp and daughter are there and ex-husband's there. He's in the basement. He's intoxicated and argumentative. I'll run the names on the committee.
1: Copy.

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0: Thank you, Government. First of Neo, Nora, Ida, Nora, Ocean, 2-3-2013. We have two names.
1: Go ahead.
0: First one is last of Boy Edward Charles King, Frank Ocean Robert David. First of Boy Robert Adam Nora, David Adam Nora, middle D David. 727 of 2003.

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He's Staten Island respondent on a no-contact order with Sydney Savory. 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

0: Bradley-Barnes, common spelling.
1: Yeah.
0: Christopher Charles Adam Ida David Robert Ida Adam Nora Middle or Robert 9 16 of 02.

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a patient, 24 female, difficulty breathing and feeling clammy. She'll be pulled over with her hazards on just west of the intersection in a gray Subaru. You'll have 130 from Barker 990.

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0: 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Break. Last one's going to be a disabled plate. David Paul 71692.

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0: male with Bell and is stuck in the hallway of his motorhome for a prototype debate, unable to get up. Not on blood thinners.
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0: 69, there's another caller saying that there's a male lighting the fire in the bushes. He's on a bicycle in the field.
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0: 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It's anyone. Stop. It's cleared in. There's a small brush fire.
1: 118-326, copy fire is cleared in. 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

0: we have other units in the area. 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
1: Five and I'll start checking.

0: Amber Alert from Snohomish County Sheriff's Office. 2010 Ford Fusion, silver in color, Charles Victor Frank, 8854. Believed to have a dent on the driver's side. Suspect is a Garson Donato Devi, J, 1995-0529, unknown clothing description. Victim is a 6-year-old male. Additional victim is at the hospital. Suspect threw the mother out of the vehicle, struck her with the vehicle, and took the vehicle. Child still inside. Last seen on flock cameras in Tequila at 2324.
1: Flock, 401.
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1: 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I 103 North Prescott, 352. 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
2: 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Thank you.
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3: Metro 5 will be turning at Maple for a pedestrian at the bottom of the hill going westbound.
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0: Facebook and willing to run. Guerrero, George Union Edward, Robert Edward, Robert Ocean, Wilmer, William Ida Lincoln, Mary Edward Robert, S. Sam, 1992-0629.
1: 5-5-3-38. Go fix your name. Turn time. Tom Union Robert. Nora Tom Ida. Nora Edward. First Terrio. Tom Edward Robert. Robert Ida Ocean. Middle T Tom. Date of birth 09/12/1987.
2: Copy.

0: of third act of DSC, convict felon for criminal mischief with a deadly weapon times two. Currently active in an arson burning case. Carries a realistic looking airsoft pistol. Kind of spurs opinion that he's got history of reckless burning. Buxa, PCS, assaults. He's extensive. Assessor.
1: Spokane WSB 545, Mid Hill, West 90.
2: Not in custody, go ahead.
1: Not in custody, Guerrero, Wilmer, S. Santiago, white male, 1992-0629, 56198, black brown, FTA theft third with a $10,100 bail out of Grant County, Title 10. Same subject for a violation of court order DV, $1,100 bail out of Grant County, Yakima. Also, this subject is listed as verbally and physically assaulted towards troopers.

0: Baker 507, do we have a unit letter or number? Copy.
1: I can try to call her back.

0: phone number. She says there's units and there's trailers and there's people everywhere. So, no idea.
1: Copy. We might have a lead on where he might be.
2: Pain, 61 female, fell earlier in the day, complaining of right side pain and difficulty breathing. Number 129 is code for Francisville.
3: Four 401, we're calling county now, 343.

0: 990 at 270.
1: Which one?
2: We have one taser deployment unsuccessful. He ran off into the woods across westbound. If you can notify supervisor.
3: 545, 3043.

0: 545 to Infinite.
1: Five four five.
0: Yeah. City or county, go to Sunset Boulevard. He's wearing a blue sweatshirt and gray sweatpants.
1: Anthony is heading to the trooper. One taser deployment that was unsuccessful. The male ran off into the woods westbound. Asking units to check Sunset Boulevard. He's wearing a blue sweatshirt and gray sweatpants.

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1: Alpha 5, 346, and verify you two are okay.
0: I think so. Let me double check with my partner, though.
1: 545, 346.
2: 401. I think we're both okay.
1: 401, 346. Okay. 5, you need a drone.
0: Say again.
1: You need a drone.
0: Be helpful. And I have some scrapes on my arm that are bleeding for the catwalk.
1: And 545, 153, are you pursuing?
0: Negative. We're on the shoulder right now. He hopped the fence into the bushes. Either going northbound towards Sunset. I guess probably a northeast direction of travel, if I had to guess.
1: 545, 347.

0: capacity?
1: So you guys wanting drone and canine assistance on this, or you just need bodies in the area?
0: And Purple Drive, did you receive that traffic?
2: Negative, it's loud out here.
0: I have a unit on the air asking if you need a drone.
2: Drone would be helpful, yes. Any resource drone or canine would be pretty cool.
1: We have some city units coming in. We start perimeter.
3: From 418, do we have an approximate location on Sunset for the suspect?
0: Checking. Headed up that way, but I don't know the exact location of the state unit, so northeast from wherever they're actually located.
3: Copy, and LC-17, do you want to set up a perimeter there on Sunset?
4: K-9. It's definitely set up perimeter.
3: Copy.
1: 217 to 281.
5: Go ahead.
1: I got on their channel and asked if they wanted, what they wanted resource-wise. They said they'll take whatever we can give them, so I'm not sure if we want to spend all that up if you've made a call or not.
5: They got PC for assault 3x2. I said get a drone and a dog started. Give a shot.
1: Should we?

0: So they say that they're not sure if the guy's armed or not. They didn't feel any weapons. But he, I think he ran into the Fincher Marina, which went right here to the reserve.
1: Okay.
2: Alpha call. Spokane Truck 4. 1600 West Pacific Avenue. Channel City Primary. Unknown problem.

0: to the L217 on state.
1: Sydney on Spokane.
0: Yeah, we've got a dog coming and a drone coming for you guys. We're going to set up a perimeter. Sounds like around Fitch Arboretum is where you guys might have seen him go. Is that correct?
1: My units indicated the subject jumped the fence into the bushes. It was last seen heading in the direction of Sunset Boulevard, wearing a blue sweatshirt and gray sweatpants.
0: Okay, well, we're setting up a perimeter for you guys, and we got, like I said, a dog and a drone coming your way.
1: 352. Okay, I'm 545. 401 status.
0: 401.
1: 401, 352.

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1: Five four five.
0: 5 4 5, 352.

0: Sunset.
1: Working on a perimeter around the Finch Arboretum. This perimeter will be Russell and Sunset up to Westcliff. Baker 511 is showing Russell, Westcliff. East perimeter is going to be Rosamond.
2: If you just do a noise complaint, this will be a 64 issue, most likely.
1: Coming.
0: LP81 to Trooper. Do we have a name on this person at all?
3: Probably to be a Palmer Ferrero.
0: Can you do your homework, please?
4: William Idle, Lincoln, Mary, Edward, yes, Robert.
0: It's Lassen Guerrero with a George.

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0: I just have some cuts on my arm. Probably gonna be okay.
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0: Negative.
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Is it showing on the map? So what we're gathering from the troopers is pretty much from Ballard's car directly north, kind of where Target ran.

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0: For the log, he's wearing a dark blue or black t-shirt underneath the sweatshirt that he may have shed.

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0: Back to me. We'll take these two lanes.
2: 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Nobody has walked past in the last 20 or so minutes.

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0: Toyota is calling and advising they received a crash alert and they made contact with one of the owners of the vehicles and he's not injured. Still don't know about the other party that's involved. They confirmed it's not blocking them.
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0: Hey, Freeman Aiken is with me now, too.

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1: Sassiana 25 Toyota Tacoma to Joshua Joplin of Spokane Valley. Go ahead with your next.
0: It's about a half a block up the road. 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
1: Last John Oshapal, Lincoln and Nora, first to Joshua, Hayes and King, 31579.
2: East Coast East, status 0, his DOL is showing licensed in active DOC, history of assault 2, assault 4, violation of orders, not in any active orders. Status 0.
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0: SPD has our male in custody. And we'll be meeting him at 1 o'clock, so we're still trying to figure that out.
1: 545-435.
0: F and 14. F is in Frank, 14. F and 14, copy. And I'm assuming we're going to go to Deaconess?
2: Deaconess 70, deal licensed, active CPL in the history of failing to yield to a pedestrian in a crosswalk, but 70.
0: Copy. 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
1: They've been advised

0: truck 13 from AMR 294. Go ahead. We think we see someone landing on the grass by the bus stop at Division Queen.
1: We're a circle on that right now.
0: We'll go check on him. All right, Dan, go ahead.

0: go ahead.
1: Ambulance with this fellow that comes time to go to Deaconess. Is anybody doubled up or have a crew that can help shuffle cars?
2: Well, the troopers are doubled up, I believe, so they might be able to assist with that. I told them this will be their guy to sit on and book in jail.
1: Roger that.
2: That doesn't work out. We do not have anybody doubled up right now.
1: Okay, were they on their way down to 14th and F, fire in the MR just got here?
2: Affirm they were.

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0: 301 West Wellesley. Complaint is maintenance says a white male, 30 to 40, wearing an unknown color hoodie, unknown pants, pulled a knife on him and is walking eastbound towards the Rite Aid parking lot.
1: 459.

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Smoke investigation.

0: 657 advise on cameras. The minivan has left the area.
1: Appreciate it.
0: 756.

you're advised that the power is out in the area of 510 North Berkeley. Caller says they may be heard a loud boom northwest location prior to it going out.

Speaker phone with us. Just confirming the Hyundai was SUV. 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

0: sacrifice. 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
1: 165-516. 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
0: I'll be on a 31 with a no plates on a black Honda Accord. 2 and Russell.
2: 2 and Russell.
3: 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I'll be with him. I'll be 2 and spotted actually.
2: 2 and spotted.
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0: 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One Henry George, boy married 7, 263, 3 Adam 0, 342, 18.
1: 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I'll check Western.

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1: 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Last of Gustin, George Eaton, Sam, Tom Ida, Nora, first to Shauna, Sam Henry Ocean, Nora Adam, middle would be David. 101719 80.

0: for two. She also goes with the last name of Lewis. She's status heritor, solid, inactive DOC. Convicted felon for residential burglary. 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And I'm still searching for a turn on the vehicle.
1: Code 4.

0: Amber Alert of the Homer County Sheriff's Office. Silver 2010 Ford Fusion, Charles Victor Frank, 8854. Believe dent on driver's side. Suspect a Garcinado Debbie J, 1995. 0529, unknown clothing description. Victim is a 6-year-old male. No further description. Additional victim at hospital. Suspect threw the mother out of the vehicle, struck her with the car, and then took off with the child still inside. Vehicle was last seen on flock cameras in Tukwila at 2324.
1: 657.
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0: we're going to be clear of this, there's the assist in about a minute. We can handle it on 55th.
1: Copy. We will influence 11. 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
2: 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Unreadable, please.

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2: Everybody, good morning. 6619 North Cedar, number A, Apple 3. Neighbor in A6 called in hearing yelling and slamming from A3. Get a lot of cops. The history here is with Josu Rodriguez, who has multiple officer safety pins. One of them warns of a three-officer response. Per Brooks, second one warns that he's very hostile towards law enforcement. Had to be de-escalated multiple times. His last couple of contacts here this year indicate he's been drinking a ton, which would follow with the issues. 6619 North Cedar, A3.

0: Stop it.
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0: 136, Baker 135, Baker 133. 624 East North. 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I guess maybe 617. It's a White House with brick. I was reporting a male and a female, finding the male put hands on the female. He's a bald white guy wearing a gray hoodie and black baggy pants. The female has long hair and a black hoodie. They've been outside yelling at each other for a while now. The male came up and grabbed her by the hair and shoved her and threw some stuff at her. 600 block of East Door.
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1: 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Got the knife laying beside him. Appears to be 12 inches long.
2: Anyone copy?

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0: Lockdown Patrol, pedestrian, West 90 on the off-ramp division. 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
1: 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I got Nora Lincoln 9445.

0: 290 Spokane, we are 90 eastbound at the state line, Patrol Dino, State Patrol Dispatch.
1: We just talked, is that what I said?
2: Hazmat investigation. Spokane truck 14, 3623 East 30th Avenue, Channel City Primary. Hazmat investigations.

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0: Thanks, Captain. Down in Forest, Charles Mary Edward 3531.
1: 64705. Go ahead.
2: We did not check the alarm code. It's going to be Charles Paul Frank 8045.
1: On a silver 2019 Hyundai Elantra to Tina Roach at that address.
2: Yeah, but that makes sense.

0: for anyone. Copy. 186.
1: On scene, we do have a very large pile of garbage burning in the middle of the street, blocking all directions of travel. We'll pull in a line for fire control. We'll be offensive, assuming we'll commit.
2: Large pile of garbage burning in the road. How's that going to be?

0: 165 Spokane. You advise that JLM and Route 1 for booking.
1: 165
2: Spokane. We made contact. This is on scene. There's no gas readings. Nino Vista, we're back in.
1: Just that copies. This is on scene. No gas readings. Truck 14 in.

0: 40. And left of Burns, common, first of William, Ida, Lincoln, Lincoln, Ida, Edward, middle F, Frank, 328.97.
1: For information.
0: Go ahead.
1: He says, son of Idaho is not a tradition on a probation violation. Original charge was PCS. His driver's is suspended, revoked, his 30 does have a T9 pin that he's known to carry a realistic looking BB gun. This is available. He's said it's here locally.
0: Copy, I'm code 4, he's leaving.
1: Yeah, I mean, that was just so shaped there.

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1: Go ahead.
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0: 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Nothing found. We're back in.
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0: We have active fire burning in the back of the garbage truck still, in addition to a large pile. Can you add a second unit to assistance, please?
1: Copy. So I still can't be out of the county.
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3: Westbound. Now, the stranger to our original complainant, we have 2 callers on this now. He was sleeping in the park, complainant told him to leave. He's on a Lime scooter headed towards Pines.

0: Jersey 70 on a 1999 Toyota Sienna passenger van.
1: On it. He's light male in his 20s, around 5'8", 5'10", thin build. Was last seen in his pocket.

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Charlie call, Valley Engine 1, 7122 East 12th Avenue, Channel Valley Primary, difficulty breathing.

0: failing to fix on scene with the garbage truck has something explode in the back of it because the load road. The load and the load is on fire and there's also fire in the back of the truck. So. An 85-year-old female fell and hit her head. She is bleeding. Functional alert at 6190 unit. Mike, 27.
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0: Charles Victor Charles, 4902, Amazon, Garland.
2: May I interest in trying it?
0: 6-4, so can you have him on something?
2: I'm going to stop at North 395 in Crawford.
0: 6-4.
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Newport and Hawthorne southbound, a darker blue Hellcat Charger. Sounded like one, too. Almost hit the complainant. Hawthorne, Newport.

0: 117, Adam 115, Adam 119. In the area of 1000 East, direction North Atlantic. I hear you got a male and a female arguing. White male in his 30s, blonde hair and a ponytail, has a bike and a trailer and a dog. Darker skin, white female. Black hair, no shirt, and dressed as a pretty down. Pushing and shoving each other. He was last seen walking over towards the Nom Nom. 1000 North Atlantic.
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1: Three cups.
2: Bystander here, I'm not 7 male, half, southbound on Division.

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0: Charles Robert Young, 9186.
1: Dr. M. Wagon, registered to Eric Kane. 32nd. Coming, David Eagle 3.
2: Dirt a few days ago that reignited. Engine lights will be extinguishing.
0: Copy. We'll be out with her at the intersection here.
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0: 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It'll be Russell and Sunset.
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1: Hey, now she's claiming that he held her down and broke her swimsuit. Her swimsuit is broken, so just ask him about that. Yeah, I'll work on calling the witnesses here. Looks like this dude's got an assault warrant, too.
2: Can Facebook hand stuff in?
0: That's her name.
2: Mine's in Mansfield, in the Maverick. Charles Nora Paul, 4280.
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0: 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We're going to have PC on him for assault 4 DV.
1: Yeah, I'm talking with another witness now that confirms that too.
0: She doesn't want to tell me who she is, but I'll call you when I get that info.

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1: I'm not sure who the male half is.

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0: You put me on a U-camp at the same location as the last call.
2: Name 803 center.
0: We're cut for.
1: Hey.
3: Robbie, I'll take care of the stuff in the ticket front.
4: 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Thank you.
5: Hey, Wolf, is she cool with taking his dog if I walk the dog up to you?

0: N-I-A-H. See if that's the reaction we're looking for.
1: Nor take the dog, and I copy the Naya part.
2: Okay, so we get Naya here.

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1: Go
0: ahead. We have one in protective custody. And next to 807, can you start fire, please?
1: Nathan.
2: Hey, can we get someone sent down to let us through the door?
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0: Jupiter cross track, do you have anyone out there or no? I mean, is it Josie or James like an app for you?
2: David 182 on 1.
0: 82.
2: I got Connor Murphy in my call detained. Can we check on his warrants, please? And also, I got the PC for assault, too.
3: Answer about the dog.
1: Simeon's 1. Spoken from law, you're cleared in for a 56-year-old female, possibly having a mental health crisis. He's 252 and 90 in Hamilton.
2: Simeon's 1, copy. If you haven't already, can we also make sure AMR is coming?
1: Nathan.
4: Working on a second count of Mount Miss. It might be second, but stand by.
2: Copy. I will take a check on.
4: Last of Rancor. Robert Adam Nora, Charles Ocean Union, Robert Crum, Christopher Sean, Sam Edward Adam Nora, Nicola Roberts,

0: He's got a thorough driver's license. There's a first available for him. He does have an officer safety pin that he's known to carry a fixed blade in his pocket. No camping or burning and trespassing.
1: Yeah, good one.
0: Wait, I have a 4-0 straight there.
2: Zebra 56.
0: Go ahead.
2: We're going to deal with one female on a mileage reset.
0: 747. 747. North 35, that's 506. Do you need me there for any reason?
1: No, I'm good.
0: Thank you.

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0: taken care of. 6-0 Camille, moving in the fifth wheel on the back of the property next to a silver Subaru, 7 difficulty breathing. And is not alert, be Delta Poly, Alabama, or 109.
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1: 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Andy, what kind of dog is it?
0: Pit mix.
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0: David 018 28 George. 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

0: Virgin 2 is on scene of a 2 car in the A-block. Southbound, with Spear City, low speed, you have to investigate. Assuming Argonne Command.
1: Sandy Pines, a black Lexus Master car, Charles Lincoln King, 7303, at the RPS, breaking, brake checking. 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

0: Spokane State. Tell us about Lincoln 2203.
1: Lincoln 2203.
0: Note for your engineers, southbound Argonne at the interchange 990, the on-ramp green arrow is burnt out.
1: Lincoln 2203, proceed, 882.
0: Silver.

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0: confirm this all originated from the Broadway address.
1: To me, from Pines and Broadway, but the complainant is reporting that there was an assault that occurred at the Broadway address this morning.
0: Looks like this bus route wraps back around past the high school. Let's see if Nora G6 can get eyes on.
1: Nora 92 already confirmed that Jasmine does not go to West Valley or East Valley High School.
0: Right. But can one of them get eyes on the bus since it's right there?

0: What was that?
1: 76 is requesting assistance for call for service 638. The juvenile that dad's following on a STA bus currently at Trenton Evergreen.
0: Copy. I emailed Sargis the phone numbers for STA security as well. I think I sent them to you guys as well. You should be able to get a hold of security, and they can actually stop that bus and get you guys over there.
1: It is currently parked, taking a break at Trent and Evergreen.
0: Six, copy. Nor 86, can you guys try to call that number just to have that bus stop? Downstairs now.
2: Hey, 82, Jasmine's mine. Can I help with anything?
1: Choose one for U Camp and one for theft of livestock first degree. There's also a Stevens County for reckless burning. Got a T3, T9 alert, several trespass alerts, sit and lie, convict felons.

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Did this one have voicemail for her? 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

0: 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Me, Narcan 6, and you have AMR overdose. 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

0: No worries. 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She's just sitting on the bus right now. Are you guys heading over here? What do you need?
1: Yeah, we're at Plains and Trent right now.
0: Copy.

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1: Yeah, can you add us to the call on Arbery Illinois Parkway?
2: Brush Fire, Spokane Brush 17, 4427 North Arbery L. White Parkway, Channel Regional Mutual Aid 4, Brush Fire, Moderate.
0: Go ahead.
1: That's the tie van. Tom Young, Victor Adam Nora, first of Joshua, common spelling, middle initial W. William, date of birth 06-23-1988, point

0: Potential burglary, landlord dispute, 1005 North Mamer Road. The complainant lives here and says the landlord, Larry, showed up as banging on the door. He kicked it in. 1005 North Mamer.
1: You can put me on it.
0: Okay. I tried to get them to ask him to return, but they disconnected. We can call it back if you wanted to.
1: Yes, please.
0: Do you just want where he's at now, or do you want me to try to get him to come back?
1: You meet him where he's at.
0: Okay. Are you here for anything?
1: I should be good with Tower 82.
0: Copy. Spokane, can you put me on that line, too?

0: Central Audible 219-50, East Country Vista Drive, Lorraine, Fine Jewelry, Vista Gallery Motion Interior at 827. 1950 East Country Vista.
1: 8891.
0: Coming.

0: helping the landlord, Larry, and the tenants, Scott and Brian. Larry says that they're squatters.
1: Brush fire at 4427 North Aubrey Light, the bowling pitcher. Got engine 16 in the area here. We're looking for it. Unable to locate right now.
2: Car Spencer 6835.
3: Well, from a couple nights ago.
4: Copy. Have an update on our current situation.
0: The boy is upstairs getting dressed. He says he doesn't know where Larry is at in the house. Larry arrived in a white Ford pickup.

0: 5-2-Larry, status 0.
1: And also status 0.
0: He's the petitioner. Correction on that. I have a near hit for a Brian G. Richards with the same date of birth. Just a misspelling on Brian. It's a stat 1 for a malicious mischief 2nd with no bomb.
2: Okay, let's go ahead and confirm.

0: whether or not he's hearing this information himself or a student told him it.
1: Six foot 165, brown hazel.
2: Copy.
1: And papers confirm.
3: We'll look for him. We got tan pants, black t-shirt, and a Puerto Rico hat.
4: Spider, Spokane Brush, 11, 4427, North Aubrey L. White, Parkway, Channel, Regional Mutual Aid 4, Brush Fire, Moderate.

0: listen to.
1: Go ahead.
0: So, just for information on this paper, it lists the OLN for the Brian that's involved in this call.
2: Dispatch. So this will be a late call. What two is 16 and 11?
1: This will be on SRMA-4.
2: Thank you.
3: Parks 9-6-6, need any assistance on trying to locate or the brush fire?
4: Brian 66, Park 315, request if you need assistance with the brush fire.
1: Why isn't Williams taking it?
2: Parks 966, spoken.
4: Parks 966.
2: We're currently looking for the location of this reported brush fire. It's going to be down by that, we believe, down by the Singing Bridge area. We're tied in with Engine 16 now.
4: Do you want Parks 315 to head your direction?
2: Yeah, stand by just a second.
4: Parks 360, 31.

0: for you.
1: Go ahead.
0: So now they're saying that we called and canceled it, but if they are still able to take it, they can. We good with that?
1: Well, let's clarify here. We never called them, they called us. If they want the tow, it's theirs. We have not called anybody else. If they're going to refuse, we'll put them back on the bottom of the list and they can stay there.
2: Calispell 2201.
3: Chest pain, difficulty breathing and speaking between breaths. Patient will be near the front entrance, near the AMR 101, Wall and Queen.

0: direction we're headed. You can have Park Unit head that direction off of Wilbur.
1: Park 305, proceed.
2: 315, A3 now.
1: Call 2231. I'll call them. They're on the wrong frequency.
2: Copy.
1: Calispell 2229. 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
0: The plate was William Sam, 02195.

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His 3 years, Trout Myers, 819 at 7-4. He's got a 0.

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The California plate I was given is going to be left no record.

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1: And then also, do we just have a reporting party or do we have a possible suspect?
2: 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We'll find out.
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0: 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We will take a tow for Spider on 45.
1: Is that an Acura?
0: Yes, sir.
1: So, Sir John, 50 states here.

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2: 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Oh, yeah, the place should be Charles Lincoln 7199.

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0: spoken into 18. Via Delta call for a 54-year-old female, had a fall with neck pain, difficulty breathing, also vomiting. It's going to be in the laundry room. You have AMR 113 with you, and then start. Go ahead.
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0: King, Boy Young 3, 1 Adam 1, Young Mary 3, 0 2 0 2 3.
1: Copy. I think I messed up here. Is the first part Tom or John Nora King?
0: Contact mode. Have a safe route 6.
2: You load up the stairs at the southwest corner where the grease water and stores is carried first.
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2: Engine 7, caller advice, you did have brief contact with the suspect and advise she was going to call for somebody for her, but caller is no longer in the area.
1: Set a sale expired in 22 on a gold Infinity Q45, Scott Schumacher. 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
0: 2727 East 53rd, D. David 202 for a disorderly 14-year-old. They're trying to take him to court for an at-risk hearing. Ralph Hoffman, he's being combative with the parents and arguing with some other adults there. We'll call back for an update as well. 2727 East 53rd, D. David 202.
2: 63 Ralph.
0: He's still also desperate on the...
2: Copy. 6-6 for charge.
0: L-261, you can just correct.

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2: Any 08 North Indian Trail, 1102 on a DVE. Callers advising the son punched and choked the complainant at Jaden. Sounds like he's already been arrested for similar issues. There was an assault last night as well. Jaden, born in 2013. He is going to be status 0. It sounds like the complainant does need medic.
3: Are you clear for traffic?
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3: Okay, law enforcement was in with a 2 deputy minimum response. Do you need another unit there?

0: 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They're Pines and Mansfield.
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0: for your chat on Indian Trail. Looks like that prior call, she's had some BHG referrals, so I'm going to see if the door jam can start.
1: Yeah.
0: George, 6 or 7, are you on there?
2: With history, breathing effectively, they advise Apple direct you from the bay that is off of Adams. 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
1: She's complaining of head and neck pain. The patient is currently in the parking lot waiting in a black Mitsubishi Outlander. The son who assaulted her is currently inside apartment 1102. Law enforcement has been advised. They do have a unit dispatch. You have 252 from Vista and Jackson.
2: Okay, Jacob.

0: currently outside of the building, on the back side of the building to the east. She is not on center. 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

0: This is Raj Medic 18.
1: Medic 18, go ahead.
0: Going to be in the parking lot.
1: Affirmative. The patient is in the parking lot in a black Mitsubishi Outlander. The suspect is currently inside in apartment 1106.
0: Copy, thank you.

0: Hurricane 2-4. AOT thoroughly checked the cameras all the way from Broadway to Argonne and were unable to see it on the camera.
1: Alright, I'll check Ethan. I saw it when I was going westbound. The traffic must have moved it out.
0: 2-4-9-28.
1: That's what's booking. It's just west, or correction, just east of Broadway between parks. It looks like somebody hit it. Pieces now.
0: Forest, 928.

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2: 2-4 scan, I'm just seeing a few very minor pieces. Traffic will blow it off. I'll be clear.
1: Nine, 9 9 9 9 9 9 9 9 9 9 9 9 9 9 9 9 9 9 9 9 9 9 9 9 9 9 9 9 9 9 9 9 9 9 9 9 9 9 9 9 9 9 9 9 9 9 9 9 9 9 9 9 9 9 9 9 9 9 9 9 9 9 9 9 9 9 9 9 9 9 9 9 9 9 9 9 9 9 9 9 9 9 9 9 9 9 9 9 9 9 9 9 9 9 9 9 9 9 9 9 9 9 9 9 9 9 9 9 9 9 9 9 9 9 9 9 9 9 9 9 9 9 9 9 9 9 9 9 9 9 9 9 9 9 9 9 9 9 9 9 9 9 9 9 9 9 9 9 9 9 9 9 9 9 9 9 9 9 9 9 9 9 9 9 9 9 9 9 9 9 9 9 9 9 9 9 9 9 9 9 9 9 9 9 9 9 9

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1: Responding. Call came from Stevens County. They're reporting that they're seeing smoke somewhere near Elk, but they're unable to give a better description. They're

0: 501, I'll be out with the vehicle just north of Dally Beauty.
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0: County prison? No? What's up? Good. I just need to contact the motor 20. He handles those. He has some info for it.
2: Yeah, I've tried to get him on the phone.
0: If you're talking about the county in Paul 404, that's a city person.

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Speeding, making hand gestures. 938.

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1: And can you run a motorcycle by then? Adam. Zebra, Robert 2, Adam 11, Henry David Adam, 16113.
0: Ma'am, please.

plates, nothing physical, lashing westbound. Caller is advising that her husband was having an argument with the guy, and the husband is armed with a gun on the hip. But the subject that's causing a problem is leaving 1900 West Sharp. Same 3

72, then comes back to a black 2017 Kawasaki ZR900, 211 of 22. Was sold in 2023.

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1: Southerner, never do.

0: Nissan Seed, Deer Heights and Highway 2. This will be Highway 2 command. Vehicles, one semi, one Subaru, all vehicles are on all tires. We'll be out investigating. Brush 11 on your arrival, assist with some traffic control and calming measures.
1: All vehicles on all fours.
2: Need for a carbon monoxide alarm sounding in the basement. Check for it.
3: So, Evan, can you just kind of park on that approach to the roundy-round, just let traffic know that the emergency vehicles are here? I'll probably use you for about 5 or 10.

0: do have a blocking lane on the roundy round here. So request law enforcement for traffic control.
1: Is that copy? One lane block. It's already been advised. Is it going to be eastbound or westbound that's blocked?

0: Can you move on ahead?
1: We're in the area attempting to locate. Do we have any additional information where the location could be?
0: South of the Kendall Yards area. They were initially calling from the Sandifer Bridge, reported it north of their east of the location. Still looking for a single suspect, reported to be setting a log on fire, possibly down by the river.
1: And what copy, thanks.
0: Mail, Seth Payne, Yavammer 107, Division Hastings.
2: Not a good thing.

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1: Is there just a single caller on this?
0: Okay.
1: Copy. We've checked from Newport Highway and Delta Highway here from Monterey County Line, 70 bound and short and back in service.
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2: And did you get my message about Jackman?
0: Negative.
2: She called, what, 2 days ago, said that her name is Jacqueline Johnson, lives at the location, called about a Toyota Corolla. Guessing that's going to be the daughter that lives there also. John Current, Bernard Johnson. Zero expires next month, Wardell Young.

0: tone should satisfy. 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
1: Can you pray for a trespass and spring and ground to the roof of her?
0: Great.
2: Charles, Richard Charles, 7772. It'll be government in Houston.
0: And Houston.

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1: Healthcare aid that is outside the location, unable to gain access, no male inside, had a fall, unknown injuries. It's 253 from Horse and Door.

0: Cut off in the beginning. 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
1: 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Adam Montaker, David Robert Adams, 926. I'll be on Hayford, Northern Quest Drive.
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1: 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Hello?
2: 272.
1: This is

0: several T3 alerts, convicted felon, and possibly a DOC and says bench warrant, but I'm not seeing one. We'll check that. And do you want a 13er?
1: Negative, I'm good for.
0: Copy.
2: Command from AMR 294, were we canceled earlier?
1: 294, Highway Command, yeah, that's affirmative. I had confirmed blood injury and I had asked you guys to cancel. So we don't need to be able to.
2: Copy.

0: Rush 11, engine 6, you're in service.
1: This has copy, seen the law, engine 6, Rush 11 in.

0: gentlemen, go ahead.
1: Any additional callers on it?
0: Negative.
1: Copy. We checked several different locations and unable to locate anything.
0: Since that copy is unable to locate in the morning.
2: Jensen. Turn 950.

0: 29 to divide. Charles William Young, 1968. I'll be at 220 South Avery.
1: 220 South Avery.

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2: Two-four scan, stop.
1: Two-four.
2: And in the left Shaw parking lot, Charles Edward, 4653.
1: Two-four, Tahoe.
3: Charles Ball, 22, Sam Quatorn. Coming.

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2: TR 83 male passed out. He's now altered and turning pale with a low blood pressure issue. And you'll have 109 to the memory.
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0: I'll be out with one female at 220 South Apron.
1: 220 South Apron.
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1: Coming.

0: agents will get out with the Fable. We're going to be east on I-90, on-ramp on the Geiger. We're going to be out with David 60326 King.
1: 310, come there.

0: city has cleared the fire, seen to the fire. DNR is going to continue to observe and mop, and I will also be clear of the fire. Also, can I get the catalog put in my box, please?
1: First, you want that 10-0 number, please?

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1: North Tennessee, person. Charles George Robert, 1247.
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0: Nora 75, we are code 4 on this first UCAM. 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
1: Go ahead.
0: Can you clear me, Robert 1, and put me on the next UCAM that's the closest to the west, please?

0: Max Stone. How's your name, hello?
1: How are you, also? We're in a search and also.
0: Copy.
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low-hanging line, no arcing or sparking. 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

0: Westbound approaching Pines, Charles, Tom Henry, 9326.
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1: Heavy fire taking over. 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

Pac-10 running around and Pac-10 1. This will be south of the intersection, approximately 3/4 of a mile. Call reported a subject burning yard debris. Checking advice.

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Spokane engine 15. North Standard Street and East North Avenue. Channel City Primary. Vehicle fire.

Squad 4. This is called in from a nurse. They were in the water tower parking garage. They said enter through the Rockwood entrance with a 22 female with abdomen pain. You'll have 295 Freya entrance.

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0: Have you just wanted listed as a witness there?
1: Okay, from witness.

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1: 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Oh,

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0: Drop from 6 to 5. We're at. If there was something else, we don't see anything here.
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0: Engine 3.
2: Yeah, this communication line looks like it's been cut, just hanging off the ground. No hazards, sir. We'll be available.
0: We'll document that. Show you back in. Thanks.

0: confirm a 50 female requesting eval for minor injury. Conscious and breathing. You'll have 252 deaconess. SPD is up.
1: Turns out I'm still on a PT cruiser out of Idaho, also. The RO on that one does not match the RO on the plates for the other PT cruiser.
0: Copy. Can you just send me that RO information to my terminal, 130s?
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1: Thanks, Mr. Wilford.

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2: 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Two twins. 33, carry.
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3: 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Full response structure fire.

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0: 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Full response structure fire.
1: Westbound Broadway, Lloyd George Noro, 0801.
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0: 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If this gets upgraded, I'll take it. 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

0: Finance vehicle blocking. Southbound lane, Sylvan and Sprague. For a disabled Grey Jeep Cherokee. Not here with its hazards on, looking on a tow.
1: Roger, come on, check.
2: 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Hazmat full response.

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Full response structure fire.

0: Knighton, King, Nora, Ida, George, Henry, Tom, Edward, Nora, Victor, Victor, Ida, King, King, Tom, Ocean, Robert, middle initial E, Edward, date of birth 2007-0802.
1: One
0: King.
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0: 30-year-old female, recently had a pacemaker placed, now describing shoulder pain. 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
1: Okay,

0: said that the suspect's name is Savannah, which matches the registered owner. Savannah's status is zero, name entry is local. The complainant has also left his car delivery driver and had to leave to deliver an order. Trying to figure out if she's going to be available for CC.
1: Copy.

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1: 49, we had two vehicle NVA, unknown injury, caller was not able to determine if it was north or southbound, he had 441.
5: Affirm, you can show engine 49 on scene, this could be two car NVA, one vehicle off the road in the ditch, we're going to be blocked on both northbound lanes, engine 49 will be Newport, 395 command.
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7: Class of boy, young Edward Robert, first of San Edward Robert Robert, no initial A for N, date of birth should be 01. 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
5: 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We are blocking the northbound lane. One vehicle in the ditch.

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2: 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Sister is bleeding. There's a screaming in the background. 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
0: Stand back for law for new target domestic violence incident. A female that was hit with a wrench. Like all involved, they're still arguing. You'll have AMR 295 from Sunset to Russell. Dispatcher 41 on the scene.
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1: 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Just go ahead and come down 395 and get a spot behind my vehicle.
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4: We're still working on that. It sounds like everybody is still inside the residence.

0: need another one for vehicle 2. Let's just Boy Zebra Mary 3887. I think all the tires are squared away.
1: So everyone is definitely still inside the residence. We were briefly online with the female victim. Then the line went to open line of just yelling again. 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
0: I got the ammo right, I don't think.
1: So Channel Controls, Channel 2 is restricted for North units at 1125 Westbourne Way. Channel 2 is restricted.
2: Yeah, when you get up here, just pull off onto Monroe. We've got this intersection pretty well plugged up.
3: East or west side of Monroe, of 395.
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3: 420 in command.
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2: Okay, we have three vehicles involved, patient care is being handled. 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
1: I copy. We have him detained, correct?
5: How close is my next unit?
2: Kirk.
1: Is that Greta and Wall?
5: Thank you.
3: We're 21 on scene. 421 on scene.
5: Can't see a place yet, but it's going to be at Ecox and Broadway with a gray van.
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3: Flyer, Officer Heroy, can you just put us back in service, please?
1: Just a copy, truck to clear the fire back in.
5: One, please.
1: Go ahead.
5: David 19153 Henry.
6: Phantom, their name's Gomez. 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
5: 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Manager cleared in. Do we have the device?
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1: Request, this is going to be Raider, Robert, Adam, Ida, David, Edward, Robert. First, this is going to be Tammy, Tom, Adam, Mary, Ida, Bill, initial J, 11-8 of 61.
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1: Second AMR is going to be... Standby? I think it's 253.

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We're going to be clearing in about 3 minutes. Can we take lead on this?

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1: Six, nine.
0: Charles Edward Corey, 915, 2.
1: Oh,
2: wait. Oh, that's okay. Yeah,
3: we're all right. Hey, thanks for getting your bike, man.
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0: Good.
1: After Yarbrough, Young Adam Robert, Boy Robert, Ocean Union, George Henry. First of Bale, David Adam Lincoln Edward. Middle of Day Adam. 12:10, 57.
0: The first impact that you gave, an active VOC convicted felon for PCS, his DOL is surrendered in state. He's the one that has the officer safety alert for this address. He's status 0 as far as needed. History, commercial burglary, criminal trespass, theft, third, and trafficking stolen property. I copy. Code 4, the rest was mumbled. What was the rest?
2: 9-9 receiver.
0: Copy.
3: It's on a black 1998 Jeep Wrangler. 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
0: 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Check and advise.
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0: valley engine, pragmatic matter, 10, 74 mil, not alert, difficulty breathing, unit November 103, and you have 109 in the department.
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0: Go ahead.
3: Can I get AMR? My in custody is now claiming swallowed meth.
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3: We're gonna accept them at jail.
0: She did not meet ITA criteria. She was advised that she could have a ride to the hospital, and she refused.
1: Sounds about right. Code 4.
0: Debbie.
5: Yeah, I think with that info, and given that he does this every single time he gets arrested, I think you can charge him with obstructing.
3: I agree.
0: Into 33.
3: We've located the incident. It's going to be forced lane. And I'll give you a sign up here shortly.
0: Just that copy. Right? Let's see.
3: Go ahead.
4: There's a lot of different names associated with this vehicle. One that's pretty consistent is Michael Bird. He's does zero suspended revoke 30. He does have officer safety pins, and he keeps a BB gun in his vehicle. And another one that he had a hunting knife on his right hip.
3: Five and eight.
0: Go ahead.
1: I don't know how to tie it. There's nothing inside of it.

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0: 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It's going to be after Sally Port. Subject just ingested a bunch of meth. 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

0: 231. Charles Robert Zebra 0673 on a white Audi, and I'll be 1600 Campbell.
1: 1600 Campbell.

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1: The Brandon Van Diver?
0: No. It's Joshua Hill. Both commons. Middle is L. Lincoln. 06-12-1988.

2 East 4th Avenue. 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Under the 2 East 4th Avenue.

be King Ocean Sam, Deacon Ocean Sam, King Ina. First is going to be Michael, common spelling. Middle initial P as in Paul, 5'4" of 77.

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Charlie call, Valley Engine, 1105-16 East Main Avenue, Main Apartment, Channel, Valley Primary, difficulty breathing.

He should be at the door right now. They got a notification that he's at the door. And the female's going to wait at the Safeway of Monroe and Francis.

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does have a Ford Expedition that's registered to him. There's no color listed in that, so I'm trying to run it, but DOL is very slow right now.

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0: added Mr. Andrew Hill to our call. Can you run him? He's probably got some status. Go ahead and confirm on that.
1: Female vomiting blood. You have 106 sticker.
0: What for?
2: 3. Monroe Street Bridge, southbound. 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Unconscious person.
3: City custody. Your possession of stolen vehicle will confirm. 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
4: City Primary. 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Rangers are on scene with a male on the north side of the bridge. One previously was unconscious. He's starting to come to. Got 135 State Guard. And Medic 1, Truck 4, MR 135, you can cancel. 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
1: If you do contact him, she said she threatened to call the police last night, and he got a shotgun, loaded it, and left it by the door, waiting for us, so just be aware of that.
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Into 311, 53-year-old female, knee pain, worried for a possible blood clot. 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
1: Engine 81, call came from a neighbor, reported an unattended trash fire in the backyard at this address. Check the advice.
0: 81.
2: William Tom, 7924, BV parking lot.
1: BV parking lot was the number 7924. Thank you.

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0: Trucker's Europe.
1: Michael Corchain?
0: You're up to run him.
1: Suspend revoke, sir. He's in local whispers available. History residential burglary assault for shoplifting. Rochford and Fifth.
2: 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Code 4.
0: Patterson, sir. Can I have that
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0: 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Smoke investigation.
1: San Francis of Ram. Blue, pick him up, Crook. David Paul, 85130, swerving. Francis and Ram.
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0: 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I'm in contact with an investigator. 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
1: Right.
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1: Multiple calls, there en route.
2: 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And 508 GOA.

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1: 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King, middle SAM, 12-14-75.
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0: 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That was 100 North Hayford in the parking lot south of the hotel.
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1: Service. Sorry, but you can have the tow continue. He's not being very nice about me not wanting to tow his car, but we're going to tow it.
2: Okay.

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1: Health 910 for Motor 55. Should we come from the east or west?
2: It doesn't matter right now. We're clear. It's got a lot of heavy traffic. We're going to have to block that off for fire.
3: River Grove.
4: Dispatch, copy. Two, 1428 East Garland Avenue, Channel City Primary, Hemorrhage. That's far.
5: I did requesting additional brush units for the fire off of upriver. That we would be put into if we were available.
1: Health 510 for Motor 55.
2: Hi, sir.
1: Did you say it's starting up the hill towards Columbia, that area?
2: Yeah, it's probably about a half a mile from there, but it's got a lot of thick dry brush that's probably going to start catching really quickly. Fire asked if we can block off upriver at an east point and a west point. I think west we can probably do Frederick if we can get a unit there. And east if we can get one, I think it's like near Elton.
1: Spokane, can you put the CERT teams there and maybe ask if the city could handle the west end?

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1: Hi.
0: Adam 509, you can respond. Didn't you just go?
1: Units for advice, Falcon 1016, North Bradley, 1237. 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
0: Go ahead.
1: Just for info, RTCP is up and monitoring. Go ahead. Can you confirm the unit number on this call, please?
2: I can't really get on 3-8 right now. I'm headed to the second alarm of fire. Can you let command know?
1: Dispatch copies.

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1: Info the medics call on Wilbur is now DOA.

0: forth. Affirmative, you can cancel. Being smoked about a quarter mile to the east of this location, checking that.
1: All traffic from upriver and center.

0: heavily.
1: Right.
0: I'm going to shut it off from upriver and Eli also.
1: Roger, also.
0: Judging by how big the fire is and the direction it's going, we're going to probably need a lot more units.
1: Heavy.
2: Better put a tunnel start.
1: Heavy.

0: Said Dutch copies.
1: Yeah, that'd be great.
2: We're right in front of 6411 East Cuff River.
1: Got it.
0: Unit number 2. One called in and said that they can hear wood shuffling in the next door apartment. They did not see anyone pull up and no vehicles in the parking lot. 14313 East Trent Avenue, apartment 2.
1: I will fix me up.
0: Okay. Tell 44.
1: 510, let's have the units that are starting to roll in the help go up in the neighborhood there to the north and stand by in case the fire guys want to evacuate.
3: District zoom in, tail over, please.
1: They're sending resources up on Valley Springs as well for structures.
0: Units en route for the burglary. I did get in contact with the manager information provided. Confirmed he is a property owner and unit 2 should be vacant. He did mention that Melissa is a squatter on the property, but they're going through a formal eviction process to have her removed. Other than her, no one should be on the property, and we have permission to enter and clear the building.
1: Copy.
0: Station 41.
3: Hold on.

0: We'll get them out. And yeah, let's put a cert at each enter.
1: Hey.
0: Let's put a cert down by the dam in the west.
1: Hey.
2: Jaden Kennedy is who we're looking for. Should have been home about an hour ago. 1717 they sent him.
0: Rob. Charlie 251 MR.
1: This squatter that has residency, you know, working on eviction process for her.
0: Nobody should be in unit 2.
1: Nobody should be on the property at all other than Melissa.
0: Copy.
3: I'll be out with a disabled two in Lawson for each appointment.
1: Stay in Lawson.
2: Go ahead.
0: I'm seeing the child is 6 years old. Was this a city bus or a school bus that dropped off? And what is the drop-off location for him?
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1: City is asking if they want additional units from them to start.
5: I think they're fine for right now. We're just kind of getting briefed on what's going on. It started at a house, and it is just pretty much going north and east.
1: Honey.

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So if we could get a car to the west right away, that'd be great, until certain replacement.

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1: 44 copies will be in route.
0: Also, dispatch doesn't have an incident started. They're pretty busy, so you may be by yourself. Let me know what you got.
1: 44.
2: I'm at 6632 Valley Springs, and fire's coming up to the residence. I'm going to check it out.
3: Okay.
1: You can use the SRMA-2. Copy SRMA-2, thank you. Nothing yet, but it's going to start to hold up the Valley Springs. So we can get the units up there and take a look.

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1: Command.
0: If you're done with us, we're going to go pick up our 2.5, make ourselves available for Beacon.
2: Or they got a tow on the way. Okay.

0: calls to pass interference. Charlie 251 to 253. Go ahead. Verify with the school staff if this child is on a school bus route. Normally, 7-year-olds aren't using the CityLine buses. They're using the Zoom services.
1: He didn't get the

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0: Can you head to Boulder Beach and with all those people east?

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1: 905.
0: Yeah, we just drove through the intersection. We didn't find anything.
1: Copy. You can go to 92's. Move on, Steven. I'll be coordinating District 9 coverage. We'll be making contact with you in a while.
0: 44 copies.

0: confirm what route that is and did a kid get on a bus.
1: And we'll call him now.
2: Bus 1, they have already reached out to SGA and let them know their kid's missing. So they're aware.
1: 33, we'll just them.
0: Thank you.
3: This is Eli in Upriver. What was the rest?
4: I was just saying it's awfully close to Eli in Upriver. Does Fire want us to evacuate anyone over here?
3: In a minute.
4: Thanks.
5: L-510. 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They've apparently sent to you guys. We're going to switch everyone on the fire to Bravo Ops 1 when it's convenient.

0: 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It does look like there might be a back entrance to the unit two up here.
1: X-ray 07 code 4. 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

0: 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We're going to head over to Family Promise as well. 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

0: seen leaving the school. Could you have all the units that are on this fire go to Bravo, Ops 1?
1: Go, Ops 1.
2: Unit 150, you got 119 second Howard.
1: Vehicle versus a tree, head on Rudder Parkway in Kingan. No, Rudder in Kingan. Rudder for three.
3: Charles, Mary, X-ray, 0172.
1: There is a lot of
3: wind, Hogan. Sorry. Charles, Mary, X-ray, 0172.
1: Okay. Fire call. Spokane engine, 18. North Helena Street and East Wiley Court. 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
1: Ranger 2 in County. There's construction just my location here that's causing a massive back. I'm sorry, I'm at Frederick and Upriver.
2: Coming.

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1: I will have to call back. We're pretty busy, but stand by.
0: Just send me the phone number. I'll do it.

0: 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We've made announcements, no response.
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0: Now I'm going to send two more. They're requesting 2 to 3, and the CP is going to be 6400 east of River Drive.
1: Hunter. 221. Hang on. Apparently, we are in the evacuation zone. 2129, let's start you guys over there.
2: Not very.
1: I don't get a lead, though. They're on Bravo Channel Ops 1. Bravo Ops 1. I think that's a couple of different switches you got to flip on your radio there. Roger. I know Ranger 2 is struggling with some traffic control there at Frederick and Upriver, so maybe a third one there to help him, and then the others can head towards an evac out.

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1: Catheter, conscious and breathing. 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
2: 60, copy. Thank you.
3: North NSC Parks, Arizona. Charles William Boy, 8464.
0: Awesome. Thank you, Joseph.

0: 17.
1: Engine 17, go ahead.
0: Yeah, I know there's a lot going on out there, but if you could send us Sheriff's Office for traffic control.
1: Seven status check.
2: I'll see if I can.

0: still in the vehicle. Fire is on speed.
1: Heavy.
0: Good. Is there a spot for me to get around so I can do traffic control?
2: You can come around and we'll get your car up here. We'll need you for traffic control.
0: Thirteen, thirteen. Go ahead.
1: 7406A. Give me a route. The problem for us.
2: Also, fire has now.
1: Alpha 4.
0: I can be route from Lear Lake if nobody else is close.
1: Tom 619 is en route to it.
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0: I'll disregard 2-4.
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0: Have a picture of the car in 1 second.
1: You're very muffled. Go again. Go for it, copy.
2: There is an open door to a second story from the outside, and there's a shopping cart propped up against the side of the building, so we're going to see if we can't get the door in there.
1: Okay.

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North Nevada Street and East Liberty Avenue. 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Smoke investigation.

on Facebook in. For information, Fire and County has Rudder Parkway at Keenan, down to one lane of traffic. Northbound lane is closed due to a motor vehicle versus tree collision.

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3: 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I can't tell how the tires are.
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0: I am evacuating on Elton and heading north right now with Nora 92.
1: Okay, I was just wondering if you saw that group of three teenagers, if they still needed a ride out of here.
0: I'm not sure if it was coordinated that. If you get on Bravo Ops 1, they're doing it all there.
1: You get...
2: east of this intersection, possibly southeast, 5 miles. Checking advice. Go ahead.
1: 508.
3: 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Can we have an ambulance maybe to come and help him, move him?
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1: 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I'm headed to Upper.
0: Okay.
2: Copy, why don't you up the code?
3: Copy, up the code.
2: We've got the patient. Patient is out of the truck. We've got him on a KED.
0: I'm a 4 second, floor's clear.

0: found, this is definitely the smoke from that brush fire.
1: Copy. Thanks for checking.

Yeah, we just got the info. Ricky's en route to 1620 West 6th with Lori. They say no police are needed. It was an argument only. They're concerned about his welfare. And no contact needed for Lori. Available by phone. Thank you.

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Possible illegal burn.

0: Verse 17, go ahead. Yeah, can you add us to the illegal burn at Buckeye and Nettleton?
1: Affirmative.
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0: 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Copy. Did you copy what they said on Bravo 1?
1: I did not. I've got a bunch of people asking to go through, so I needed to know what's going on.
0: The residents for 4620 North Ella, send them in and have them go north on Ella to Dick, he said.
1: Copy.

District 30 advises there's a bunch of residents that live in this area wanting to come in and evacuate pets and things. Would that?

Lincoln 559. I'm sorry, you're covered by wind. Is there someone going to go contact her?

0: 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You can just stand by there.
1: 6-30, copy that.
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2: now.
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3: P3.
5: Okay, the person was somewhere near Hawkstone, didn't see which way it went. Sounds like he can probably disregard.
6: 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Officer Green with STA Security came up and smacked his hand. He would like contact over the assault, 701 West Riverside.
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1: 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Are you going to upriver?
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1: 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Not going to be the beacon fire, but yeah, they wanted to check. 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
2: 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You can cancel 15.
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2: 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West at SEC, we did not see anything when we went past.
3: Maggie,

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1: Does PD have a unit assigned yet?
0: I just got on the phone. One moment, I'll ask.

0: Snow, Hall, unknown injuries. You have 250, division in Lions.
1: We got an ETA on the fire. It's spreading through this field back here in the medical lake.
2: You want us to

0: 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Maple and Maxwell.
1: Five four.
2: DOA 5015 South Regal. We'll start at 10.

0: is Elliot Drive on a disorderly, looking for the guy that's blocking rubber sticks. West Drive is Elliot Drive.
1: Ashley is dead. 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
1: It looks like we're going to have to shut that section of the road down for a while.
2: We might have a four-lane.

0: 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Adam 530.
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0: minutes on the accident. I do not have the plate yet. Go ahead with that.
1: Boy, David, Mary, 7469.
0: Okay.

0: 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Spokane Squad, 4910 West Boone Avenue, Channel City Primary, General Sickness. Charlie 910 West Boone Avenue, Channel City Primary.
1: All right, do we have a sergeant out there? Can you start a valley sergeant, please?
2: What's the one on?
3: Which year was that?
2: 571.
3: Very good.
0: Four plate.
2: Oh, four good.
0: Charles 5038 call. You're gonna be acquitted.
2: Okay.

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1: Victor 512 in route. ETA 10 minutes.
0: What's that for me? If someone's not doing anything, let's work on roping this whole area off. Level 2, I'm just getting on the scene. I can help with that.

0: you're still on the line with.
1: The 911 is not on the line with anyone there. The last info was they left in a red truck at the rallyway. Someone said it's the caller's son's gun that was laying in the yard.
2: Your current vehicle is Charles William Young, 8424 on a ton of country silver. Registered to her, that address, it's added.
3: Okay. If you're making contact with the mail inside, do you mind if I...
2: With mail.
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0: checks were done on the west side of San Lee up to Cassie Lee.
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2: Caller said her child was inside her vehicle and someone stole it. It's a gray Nissan Altima last seen northbound on Dale from Trent.
1: Is it Safeway 85 on East Trent? Caller said someone stole their vehicle and their child was inside. It's a gray Nissan Altima last seen northbound Dale from 85 on East Trent.
3: I'm going to bring the squad.
4: Copy, I'll bring the squad truck.
5: I just got called by two of our employees who's floating the Little Spokane River. They came upon a male subject, I believe, who either broke or separated his shoulder when he fell out of his kayak. He is requesting an ambulance, not fire, just an ambulance, if at all possible, to the Painted Rock parking lot. Fire.
4: 1419. I am trying to. Okay, maybe let the motor guys know that are on Oregon, just so they're aware.

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1: Hey, what's the address for that RV fire? We'll go by and assist, but we'll be in service.
0: Copy, address will be, copy, 364 East 7th Avenue.
1: Copy, 364 7th Avenue.
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3: 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On the west side of the safe room. Some with the Florida plate. Suspects of black male, 30s, 40s, 6'3", heavy build.

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0: traffic. A lot of people arguing, and a lot of people having issues.
1: West unit, if it can start descent on the west fire for NOR 854's position.
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1: 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Do move to NOR 854.

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1: 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We're all speed.
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0: has debris in the roadway westbound 90 out Liberty Lake 1420.
1: Parked around Frank Quicken, I'll be out at the Painted Rock.
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1: Parked around Frank, I think.
2: 015, Virgin Traffic.
1: Down on 530, down on 512. Down there, where I'm going to need you for some evacs. Too windy and you're unreadable.
3: There's a lot of traffic trying to get into the park apartments off Stanley, but the only way in is off of Stanley, blocking the fire, guys.
1: Okay. Just let me know when you're clear.
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6: 5-4, it sounds like she is going to be Roberta, the registered owner, and she was an officer.

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1: Yes. Go ahead.
0: Add me to the MVA Alpha. Show me en route. Airway Heights Engine 2 will be en route momentarily. They're delayed a few minutes.
1: Just has copies. Airway Heights 20, this will be an automatic crash notification. Nothing further. 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
4: Normally for now.
3: Copy, you can cancel all response. It's been going off since we've been here. We'll try to get it shut off when we have.
5: We have them.
6: Definitely 902 and Stanley blocking traffic. There's a lot of people trying to get into the apartments.
5: Confirm just one for that one location, or do we need one elsewhere?
7: Now that location is the priority. So far from the north side there. Okay.
5: Jerry?
4: We'll take another one at Normally and Stan if they got it.
5: Have you-

0: Strand East, standing up with 278 on the right shoulder, female walking eastbound.
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1: Zebra 57.
2: Where I'm located to tell me that there is now flames on the top of Elton, north of Upriver Drive, that they see on the trees and the houses up there, and not to send people down up that road anymore. So do I need to block it off?
3: I will check with one of them.
4: The two is on off 14. Please move over to off 14, 14.

0: 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Seems a little bit out of it. 251 is assigned.
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3: To normally all the way to 902, including Golden Court, has been evac or is currently being evac.
4: How far west or east do we want to go on Captain Lee for evac?
3: Once we're done with Stanley, we're going to start evac on Lindsay all the way up to the same level as normally.
4: Copy, I'll start working on the houses right here. And then
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0: 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Yeah, we got multiple callers just west of the complex by the BMX tracks and black smoke there.
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0: I'll call an occupant. How do you say his name?

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0: flight down to Normandy? Has either been contacted evac or not at home?
1: Okay. 5:30, I copied, and then if you guys can start working on Kathleen all the way to Lindsay, and then work your way north all the way up to Normandy.
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0: 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Motor 53 is on Bravo Channel 1. 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
2: There's a fire on the property of the cemetery here. 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

0: 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If we can get some of that PAC out here, or at PBT, that'd be great.
1: Coming in. Air expired on a dark blue 2014 Ford Fusion to Sierra Lawson on West Sanson.
0: Copy. You run Sierra. 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

0: 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Is it Florida Point?
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2: Putting one in custody at 50.

0: I know the radio's tied up, but if there's any troopers that can help out at Argon and upriver, that traffic's pretty backed up, and I could probably use motor 5-4 for this accident, wouldn't you?
1: Okay, so you're wanting troopers at Argon and upriver for traffic control, or?
0: Yeah, they're going to need to do traffic control there. People are still trying to go east towards the upriver, towards the command post.

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1: 31.
0: You can disregard. I'm passing the road. Everyone will be there. I'm good by myself for this one.
1: Copy. 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

0: for now. I'll call if I need an operations apparatus.
1: Copy, SIA-3. And just to confirm, you're on the scene there. Copy that. We have reports of a down line on Jackson, possibly utility live checking device.
0: Copy that. Show me on scene.
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3: Lincoln 559 says it's okay to let them through and get their pets and clients.
2: Thank you. Copy that.
1: He just got on scene to check on it, so I'll keep you available for now.
4: Copy.

0: Yeah, I am on scene here on Jackson. The line is down. It is a cable line. It is not electrified. I tested it, but it is running across the street. We'll need utilities to respond and cut it and remove it.
1: Have y'all notify utilities to cut it and remove? And is it, it's across Jackson or Kalispell?
0: It's across Jackson, just east of Kalispell.
2: Daniel pushed down the female, assaulted her with a stick, and was on top of her, punching her.

0: original caller is back on. He said he did see a knife and was threatened with a knife.
1: Picture 835, logging on, en route to scene at Appleway and the Star.
2: Can you show 361 en route to Brooks Road in place of Squad 312?
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0: call, green shirt, blue jean, says he usually goes down by the river. Confirm, he went down by the river. Next unit, go to our west about a block or two to cut him off. And then to the east a block or two.
1: Be dismissed.
2: Are you at Stanley in 902 or Stanley in normal lead?
0: There's a unit blocking my way. I'm going to make contact.

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0: Charlie call. Engine 41. 707. North primary. Unconscious.
1: From the west. And can you give me that description one more time? 3828.
2: Yes, 902 family.
3: In shorts with red underwear.
1: And what's his name?
3: Probably like a medium to slim build, maybe 30 years old.
4: Daniel Bloomer.
1: Tattoos on both arms?
3: I couldn't tell. He was looking at the other guy coming at me the wrong.
1: A possible just off the river here who's laying down.
2: Engine for
1: okay, go ahead. Chris, I'm going to remain here on scene and block the road. Do you have an EPA on Avista?
5: Yeah, I just got off the phone with them. They said they do not respond for cable lines only, and that since it's a high priority day with all their issues, they would not be sending a technician that way.
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0: Charlie 364. If no one wants to talk to the victim, I can head over there, coming from the station.
1: Yeah, we're on scene on Fairwood. We do have a communication line down. 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
0: Okay. 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

0: Charlie 253, do we have a canine en route?
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0: Copy. 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
3: 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We got it figured out. Thank you.

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2: Go ahead. The address has multiple spread out over about 5 acres.
1: No, copy. Stand by. Can you run a vent? Four, call 5, David Lincoln, 142, X-ray King, 1302216.
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0: 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Copy.
1: Something under I-90. The calling party left the area. We have not had any other 911 calls. 135 is responding from Deaconess.
0: 54. Stevens County, Brush 8. Brush 8, guys. Stevens County, Brush 8, guys.
2: Dispatch, Brush 8, we're en route to the Oak River Fire. 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
2: Tom, first is going to be Jonathan, common spelling, no initial R, as in Robert, 617 of 82. That's going to be the victim's brother.
3: K-16's en route on south version.
4: Drivers is clear, as in local entry city, so I'm going to dismiss just steps from.
2: Copy.

work open the breezeway to find a female rifling through her items in a secured area. White female, late 20s, short brown hair, floral top carrying a canvas bag. She argued with her and then took off. Unknown direction from 1817 West 8th at 1541.

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0: for an unknown injury accident.
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0: Second in Dearborn, two cars, fires also by second in Dearborn.
1: Copy, I'll be code until we know further injuries.
0: Okay.

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We get a ownership class non-preference tow for Range Rover. 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
1: Anyone asking for any available units? 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
1: 1240, said you were Bulls aggressive, West 92, 17. Okay, 1850. 1857.

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2: 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Also, I'll be clear of the injury.
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1: 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Fire on scene already.
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0: 252 copy. Thank you. We're still about 10 out.
1: Copy it. I'm still trying to find out where Squawk 2 is coming. If you can handle, well, just let me know, and I'll disregard and make a phone call.
0: 252 copies. We'll let you know. Thank you.

0: Lassa, Mary Union Lincoln, Ida Nora David, William Adams, first of Adam Boy Union, David Union, nominal, 718.
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1: Yes, sir.
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3: 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We got nothing showing. We'll be out investigating. This will be out Charlie train.
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4: Along with her. We're with her. Subjects are all walking together. Last seen headed towards the Downriver Grill from Northwest and Est at 1601.

0: operative appears to be nodding off now. We'll upgrade you to Charlie and get you an ALS bus if you need. Possibly she took some fentanyl as well.
1: Copy. We'll go and upgrade you to Charlie, ALS bus.
0: Yeah, we'll get it swapped out.
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3: 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This is the patient's address. That person, or the child, is alone. 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

0: where this will go, but you just want to kind of be in the area in case you have to do a NOx slip out with this temperature. 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
5: Northwood Hills. The fire will be responding. We're still getting further. Sir, 210 East Northwood Hills.
0: Both copy route.
6: Both en route to the fire. Three of us will be at the charge by the elementary school.
0: Argonauts.
1: Hopefully.

0: For an area. It's a report of reckless drivers in the area of the Sky Prairie Park, E500 North Nettleton. Two subjects on motorized bikes are doing tricks in the park. Grass left in the area, E500 North Nettleton is 1609. Go ahead.
1: Field 4, change this to civil. Everybody's parted ways.
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0: 753 Spokane. Myself and 1240 are going to be en route to the area of Vista Parkway to begin evacuations in that area.
1: Seven 3 and 1240 en route to Vista Parkway for evacuation. 6 0 4 10.

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0: I got to cancel from the parents on scene. 307 dispatch, you can cancel.
3: 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Command post.
1: 680, at command post, 16-16. Accident, East Sun 98-274. Caller says that something jumped in front of his vehicle and pushed him off the road. 16-16.

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0: 718, 618.
4: 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Just remain available for testing.
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1: Confirm it's just a street light pole.
0: Paper. Hey,

0: car here again. Looks like I was taken off duty on P1.
1: I'm showing you on duty. Your computer showing off, I believe. Showing you on duty right now.
0: I've been 18.
1: I've been 18, 16, 21.

0: Yeah, Patrol Pedestrian, East 90 Geiger, subject walking westbound on the median, black male, white t-shirt, black pants, black passenger car pulled up to him, unsure if he got inside.
1: 6-5.
0: Okay.
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1: 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We will be in route.
0: Okay, I need 12-6-2 to go to the area between Upriver and Marengo, Upriver and Dick. Keep those roadways close.
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East La Crosse Avenue and North Standard Street. Channel fire ops 15. Full response structure fire.

0: Zero, female. Over to Bluffs Park. Go to Phoenix Garcia, starting to reach. 107, go to Bluffs Park.
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0: Dispatch from Chief 3. Can you put Chief 3 and Chief 4 into that fire call? We'll be the responding VCs.
1: That's copy, Chief 3 and Chief 4.

0: engine pretty fixed. Go ahead.
1: Yeah, we investigated the house before gas. Nothing found. Show command terminated 46 seconds.
0: Is command terminated engine 46 in?
2: MR-119 from truck 14. Yeah, are you comfortable handling this call? The city's down to only a couple rigs.
3: No.
2: Thank you.
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0: 10-9 right.
1: Dave, what was that intersection? See that?
0: Vehicle on Argonne.
2: Shop officer, my first basket at 10:30 was Summit Parkway. The person that's in custody has a fat one out of Kalispell, Montana, that's confirmed to have extra gun on as well. First basket.

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0: Copy. Can you go ahead and cancel that as a non-injury lift assist patient off the ground?
1: Copy. 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

1009's position will be opening shortly. Once he clears from there, he'll be headed to upriver in distance.

0: 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Upriver and Ellie, Upriver and Center, Upriver and Ella.
1: 1262 will go to Ella. 753, are we going to be leaving the area that I'm at right now, the Frederick and Upriver?
0: 688 right. This is per sheriff command.
1: 753. I'll be en route to the first one that you said.
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1: 753 and 1240 will take the third.
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0: 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ETL any pedestrians east or westbound from 275 to Highway 2.
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0: Anderson Peterson. 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Hey, buddy, we're doing that arrest form right now for you. You should be granted a jailer shortly.
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1: 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There was a person that got out of the vehicle and then fell over. Sounds like the line may have disconnected or it's an open line with them. 112 from I-90 and 904. 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
0: Do you have enough to run Sergey Kuzmin, one of the ROs for the vehicle?
1: Do you have his date of birth?
0: Negative. He's a white male. Approximately is 40 years old.
1: I'm Adam 11 and local, and it doesn't have his COO attached.
0: Copy.
2: Bravo call. Valley Engine 8, 22 North Herald Road, Channel Valley Primary, General Sickness.